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Beck and Ride Lonesome on Ann Arbor's 107.1. It's the name of the track of his new album. It's the name of the album. It's also the name of the tour. He'll be at the Fox Theater on October 12th. Looking forward to it. Wolfpack on the way. Right now, the Revivalists. Good old days on 107.1.

Wolfpack Back Pocket is the name of the tune. Thrill of the Arts is the name of the album from 2015. A bunch of those guys went to U of M, kind of moved away, have their studios in Los Angeles and Chicago, and a lot of them come back to do the Sonic Lunch Summer Concert Series. It's pretty cool. And they get big crowds. The Killers on the way right now. Casey Musgraves, Dry Spell on 107.1.

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2: Recent survey conducted by Common Sense Media found one-third of teenagers prefer AI companions over humans for serious conversations. There's a term for that, social offloading. And experts we talked to warned that this habit could be stunting emotional growth, leaving an already isolated generation who came of age during the pandemic even less prepared for the messiness of human interaction. 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

still mourning the passing of their manager, Fontaines D.C. It's amazing to be young on Ann Arbor's 107.1. He just died 2 weeks ago. They were very, very, very close. Cassius Culpepper on the way right now, Counting Crows on 107.1.

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0: Cassius Culpepper was in our studios this past Monday. Man of His Word is his new single. Act One is the name of his new album. It's a 2026 release. I'm sure somebody's editing some of the material. And we're going to have some great Studio A2 tracks to play for you very, very soon. Cassius Culpepper on Ann Arbor's 107.1. Well, New Wave Nation is next. I've had a great time playing tunes for you today, this evening. Have a great night. My name is Kelly Brown. Music on the way from Mumford & Sons, and that's next on 107.1.
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8: Did you know that almost half the vegetables and more than three quarters of the fruit that we eat in this country come from just one state, California? Yeah, it's true. And according to a new report by the Environmental Working Group, a health advocacy organization, a lot of this produce is tainted with PFAS, which are sometimes referred to as forever chemicals. Why? Well, the EPA says pesticides keep America's food supply safe, abundant, and affordable. And of course, these chemicals are used in every state, not just California. Now, if you are worried, though, about how much you're consuming, the best thing to do is to buy organic produce, if and when you can. Organic or not, you should rinse all fruits and vegetables under running water. Don't use any soap. And as one epidemiologist told us, use a brush on sturdier items like carrots, potatoes, and cucumbers. I'm Dr. Sanjay Gupta, helping you live a better life.
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1: Nina Blackwood here, and let's get right to New Wave Nation, shall we? This week, Frankie goes to Hollywood and goes to war. Morrissey gets props for eating his veggies. Plus, you'll hang out with Tommy Keen, Squeeze, Adam Ant, Nick Lowe, the Bengals, and right now, Roxanne on New Wave Nation.

Uduguru is on New Wave Nation. I love saying that name. I've said it before. I'll say it again. It just rolls off the tip of my tongue. I'm Nina Blackwood, and I happen to have one here from Stanley Richards. Lives in West Virginia. Would like to hear Big Audio Dynamite. Rush, you got it, buddy, on New Wave Nation. If I had-

0: Classic R.A.M. on New Wave Nation. I'm Nina Blackwood. Still to come on the big show, Big Country, Talking Heads, and Frankie Goes to Hollywood and Goes to War.
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Love Big Country feels a fire on New Wave Nation. I'm Nina Blackwood. House Martins formed back in 1984 in jolly old England, and shortly thereafter they replaced their guitarist with a guy by the name of Norman Cook. Remember that name. Okay. House Martins enjoyed quite a bit of success in their homeland with their Guys Next Door image and happy politically playful tunes, but they disbanded in the late 80s, each member going off to do their own thing. Remember Norman Cook? I asked you to remember that name. Well, you know him today as Fatboy Slim. There you go! Anyway, today's New Wave Nation import bin is the House Martins and Happy Hour.

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1: Once in a lifetime, Talking Heads on New Wave Nation, and I'm wondering if David Byrne got his bike back. You know, last week we told you his bike was stolen. Hope so. I am Nina Blackwood. Have another email request here. This time it's from Shelley Thomas in Sacramento, California for some squeeze. Ooh, good one, good one. Cool for cats on New Wave Nation.

0: It's Nina Blackwood here on New Wave Nation. Morrissey gets props for eating his vegetables, and Frankie goes to Hollywood and goes to war. Stay here for the details.
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12: If you're caring for an aging parent, you may feel quite often that you're alone in what you're doing. But you're not, not by a long shot. According to a new report by the Pew Research Center, 10% of U.S. adults are caring for a parent over age 65. Millions more are caring for a spouse or partner 65 or older. Beyond the sheer numbers, this report, perhaps unsurprisingly, found a major difference in caregiver well-being between men and women. One psychologist we spoke to suggested thinking 5 years in the future and imagining where you are right now. Will you be glad you took something on, or regretful that you didn't? You also need to cut yourself some slack, he said, especially women. Don't try to shoulder all of the burden by yourself. You might need to ask for help before you burn out. You'll be so glad you did. I'm Dr. Sanjay Gupta, helping you live a better life.
8: 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He's got socks. 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

The Cure are strolling down Fascination Street on New Wave Nation. I'm Nina Blackwood. Frankie Goes to Hollywood has been at war in the courts. Frontman Holly Johnson has been trying to prevent the rest of the band from going off and using the name without him. Well, guess what? He lost so far. Maybe he should have considered being part of the reunion, huh? Oh, well. Talk about your two tribes. You got it on New Wave Nation.

I Ascend and Deliver, Adam Ant on New Wave Nation, a song that can be taken many ways. It is Nina Blackwood, and for Thomas Dolby fans, his new DVD and CD are out. If you don't see it in your store, you can always snag it off his website. Science on New Wave Nation.

0: She blended me with the us. Thomas Dolby on New Wave Nation. I'm Nina Blackwood, and we're hitting the phones up next. Don't forget the numbers, 877-333-WAVE.
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0: the lovely ladies from Los Angeles, the Go-Go's on New Wave Nation, or specifically, I should say, the lovely ladies from Los Angeles, and now Belinda Carlisle from France. I'm Nina Blackwood, and okie dokie, as promised, some hot VIP toll-free request line action. 877-333-WAVE is the number. Hey!
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Tommy Keen on New Wave Nation. I'm Nina Blackwood. 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The auction also included guitars that were designed by Brian Adams and Nick Rhodes of Duran Duran. 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

0: 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My pick for the Punk of the Week is around the corner. 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

0: Tears for Fears on New Wave Nation. I'm Nina Blackwood. 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Well, you could win one if you're sexy and a celebrity. 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
16: Heart disease is still the leading cause of death here in the United States and around the world. But what if there was something you could do earlier in life to reduce the odds of becoming a statistic? Well, here in the United States, tens of millions of adults already take a statin to lower their cholesterol. But new guidance put out by the American College of Cardiology and the American Heart Association now emphasize that treating high cholesterol sooner could significantly reduce a person's lifetime risk of heart attack or stroke. How early are we talking? In your 30s, believe it or not. Of course, you need to talk to your doctor about whether statins are right for you, but you should know that the evidence is really starting to stack up that shows the earlier you get a jump on reducing lifelong exposure to plaque-causing lipids and lipoproteins, the better the odds are going to be for you. Make sure you get your cholesterol checked. That's the first step. I'm Dr. Sanjay Gupta, helping you live a better life.
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The alarm was strength on New Wave Nation. I'm Nina Blackwood. In the midst of all the awards out there, PETA is organizing once again this year's Sexiest Vegetarian Celebrity Award. Nominees include Joan Jett, Billy Idol, Boy George, Annie Lennox, and Morrissey. Yeah, Morrissey, our pal Morrissey. Well, here he is with the rest of the Smiths. Girlfriend in a Coma, Lovely, on New

Boys, don't cry on New Wave Nation. Ha! I've seen plenty of them cry. In fact, I made them cry. Well, not really. Well, maybe I have, but not the reasons I thought. Anyway, I have another listener demand here. This time it's from Phil Damon 4, some ABCB near me. All right, a New Wave Nation.

0: 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I'm Nina Blackwood. Have some Devo Simple Minds and more of your requests.
1: Park it right there. Right there. New Wave Nation will be right back.
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16: A better life with Dr. Sanjay Gupta.
17: Did you know that almost half the vegetables and more than three quarters of the fruit that we eat in this country come from just one state? California. Yeah, it's true. And according to a new report by the Environmental Working Group, a health advocacy organization, a lot of this produce is tainted with PFAS, which are sometimes referred to as forever chemicals. Why? Well, the EPA says pesticides keep America's food supply safe, abundant, and affordable. And of course, these chemicals are used in every state, not just California. Now, if you are worried, though, about how much you're consuming, the best thing to do is to buy organic produce, if and when you can. Organic or not, you should rinse all fruits and vegetables under running water. Don't use any soap. And as one epidemiologist told us, use a brush on sturdier items like carrots, potatoes, and cucumbers. I'm Dr. Sanjay Gupta, helping you live a better life.
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0: I love Sinead. It's one of my favorites, Mandita, on New Wave.

0: just the girl you want, according to the Spud Boys on New Wave Nation. I'm Nina Blackwood, and we're going to go back to the hotline. It is toll-free, 877-333-WAVE is the number. And I just thought of it. Of course it's toll-free. What kind of schmucks would we be if we charge you to call us?
1: Hey, I'd like to hear "I Think I'm Turning Japanese" by Vapor. And have a great night. Thanks.

0: My goodness, I have the vapors on New Wave Nation. I'm Nina Blackwood. Slice of Some Underground is next, bud. And School of Fish.
1: Hey, good morning. You're heading to the airport, right?
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23: Slowly but surely, AI is seeping its way into every corner of our lives. One area perhaps I didn't expect is diet advice. A new study out of Turkey found that chatbots are recommending to teen boys and girls that they restrict their daily calories to dangerously low levels and eat a balance of nutrients that are kind of out of whack. Remember, teenagers are growing, one pediatrician told us. If they aren't getting enough nutrition, it can really stunt their growth on a number of levels. And in extreme cases, it can lead to significant health consequences. Large language models, LLMs, they are designed to agree with you. So if you're looking to lose weight, they're going to push you pretty hard in that direction. They also sometimes don't know how to tell the difference between good information and bad information. And you know who does? Your doctor. I'm Dr. Sanjay Gupta, helping you live a better life.
24: He's got ties. He's got socks. Give him a gift that really rocks. Treat your dad to a $5,000 basement barbecue or backyard upgrade. 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

Three Strange Days. And I tell you what, I played that song for three strange days in a row. I was going through a bit of a time there when that song came out. School of Fish on New Wave Nation. I'm Nina Blackwood. Imagine the difficulties in having more than 40, that is 40 members in your band. At least, you know, as a crow flies. That's what frontman Jeff Conley was dealing with his group The Liars. A Boston staple they endured for more than 20 years before finally giving it up. How would you know with the people coming and going? I don't know. I'm going to help you, Anne. The Liars from the New Wave Nation Underground.

0: I Fought the Law and The Clash certainly did over the years on New Wave Nation. I'm Nina Blackwood. Got some fun stuff from Dada on deck and more fun fun.
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11: A better life with Dr. Sanjay Gupta.
12: Heart disease is still the leading cause of death here in the United States and around the world. But what if there was something you could do earlier in life to reduce the odds of becoming a statistic? Well, here in the United States, tens of millions of adults already take a statin to lower their cholesterol. But new guidance put out by the American College of Cardiology and the American Heart Association now emphasize that treating high cholesterol sooner could significantly reduce a person's lifetime risk of heart attack or stroke. How early are we talking? In your 30s, believe it or not. Of course, you need to talk to your doctor about whether statins are right for you, but you should know that the evidence is really starting to stack up that shows the earlier you get a jump on reducing lifelong exposure to plaque-causing lipids and lipoproteins, the better the odds are going to be for you. Make sure you get your cholesterol checked. That's the first step. I'm Dr. Sanjay Gupta, helping you live a better life.
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14: We shall call it The Alan Parsons Project. Oh, my God. What now?
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1: Hi, Nina. This is Rod. Wonder if you could play Black Celebration by Depeche Mode. And we're here to hear you on the point in Philly. All right. See you later. Bye-bye.

0: The Bangles on New Wave Nation. I'm Nina Blackwood. There is still more to come.
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17: A better life with Dr. Sanjay Gupta.
18: Slowly but surely, AI is seeping its way into every corner of our lives. One area perhaps I didn't expect is diet advice. A new study out of Turkey found that chatbots are recommending to teen boys and girls that they restrict their daily calories to dangerously low levels and eat a balance of nutrients that are kind of out of whack. Remember, teenagers are growing, one pediatrician told us. If they aren't getting enough nutrition, it can really stunt their growth on a number of levels. And in extreme cases, it can lead to significant health consequences. Large language models, LLMs, they are designed to agree with you. So if you're looking to lose weight, they're going to push you pretty hard in that direction. They also sometimes don't know how to tell the difference between good information and bad information. And you know who does? Your doctor. I'm Dr. Sanjay Gupta, helping you live a better life.
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0: 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I'm Nina Blackwood. 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Executive producers, Danny Sheridan. I'm Nina Blackwood for the United Stations Radio Networks. And that's that for this for now on New Wave Nation.
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1: The ticket window opens Monday morning with an international vibe, like Swedish singer-songwriter The Tallest Man on Earth, who is coming to the Arc for two shows in October, and we're giving away tickets for night one, October 24th. Iceland's Of Monsters and Men are coming to the Jack White Theater August 3rd. Train, Bare Naked Ladies, and Matt Nathanson representing North America at Pine Knob on August 5th. And we've got a Canadian invasion at the Fox Theater with Metric, Broken Social Scene, and Stars on Saturday, July 25th. We're bringing a whole world of music right to you, starting Monday morning with the 107.1 Ticket Window.

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1: 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A crowd favorite from Caroline Rose. 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
3: You ever wake up in the middle of the night or maybe first thing in the morning and notice drool on your pillow? Unless you're sleeping next to someone who hasn't already seen all your good, bad, and ugly, it's probably not that big a deal and not anything to worry about unless it's something that just started happening recently. When people drool at night, it's often because of a stuffy nose, acid reflux, or being a mouth breather. People who sleep on their stomach or side are more likely to drool than someone who sleeps on their back. But in some cases, drooling at night can be a warning sign of something more serious, like dental issues, sleep apnea, or even early symptoms of Parkinson's disease. If you're at all concerned about this, the best place to start is with an ENT doctor, an ears, nose, and throat doctor. They can recommend a sleep study to possibly get some answers. I'm Dr. Sanjay Gupta, helping you live a better life.
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8: More and more people are using magnesium supplements to help them sleep. But are they safe? And do they really work? Well, first, let's talk about actual magnesium. That's an essential mineral that is needed for more than 300 different processes in the body, according to one dietitian. And most people get enough of it simply from the foods they eat. Now, if you're not getting enough, there are a few different types of supplements you can try. But as always, you should talk to your doctor before starting any new medication or supplement, whether it's prescription or over-the-counter. Now, when it comes to the science, we looked into this, and I gotta say, there's not a lot of strong evidence that magnesium supplements will actually help you sleep. They might help you manage pain, they might help you lower your stress levels, or work to get your muscles to relax. And maybe it's those things then that help you get some better sleep. I'm Dr. Sanjay Gupta, helping you live a better life.
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1: 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Iceland's Of Monsters and Men are coming to the Jack White Theater August 3rd. 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
17: If you're caring for an aging parent, you may feel quite often that you're alone in what you're doing. But you're not, not by a long shot. According to a new report by the Pew Research Center, 10% of U.S. adults are caring for a parent over age 65. Millions more are caring for a spouse or partner 65 or older. Beyond the sheer numbers, this report, perhaps unsurprisingly, found a major difference in caregiver well-being between men and women. One psychologist we spoke to suggested thinking 5 years in the future and imagining where you are right now. Will you be glad you took something on, or regretful that you didn't? You also need to cut yourself some slack, he said, especially women. Don't try to shoulder all of the burden by yourself. You might need to ask for help before you burn out. You'll be so glad you did. I'm Dr. Sanjay Gupta, helping you live a better life.

0: It's the Out and About Ann Arbor Summer Festival update for Sunday, June 21st. A lot going on. Sousapalooza, David Zinn Chalk Art, the Dragon and Lion Dance Parade, Go Banana Go, Afro-Brazilian Martial Arts, the wonderful Kylie Phillips, and the movie tonight is Coco. For all the details, visit a2sf.org. I'm Mark Copeland for Ann Arbor's 107.1.
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0: at E-Town Hall in the foothills of the Rocky Mountains. It's E-Town with this week's guests. From California and Washington State, Marley's Ghost, the director of the Bob Dylan Center in Tulsa, Steve Jenkins. And from Southern California, Brett Dennett. I'm Helen Forster. Right now, join me in welcoming our host, Nick Forster.
1: Thank you, Helen. Welcome, everybody. Welcome to E-Town Hall. We have a lot of West Coast energy on the show this week. All of our musicians are Westerners. Even my interview guest, Steve Jenkins, he lived in the Bay Area for more than 30 years before he moved to Tulsa to run the Bob Dylan Center. I don't think it makes any difference. I don't think you'll hear anything special about the West Coast thing, personally, but there are some common threads. Marley's Ghost is a band that got together after the four founding members met each other playing music. A lot of it was outdoors at festivals and being outside in California in the 60s and early 70s with acoustic guitars. In fact, there is a vibe to that. I wasn't there, but I can kind of picture it. Sunny, not a lot of clothing, long hair, and guitars and mandolins. I can get a picture of that. Our first guest was not around in the 60s, but his parents were. He was homeschooled. He eventually went to UC Santa Cruz, spent a lot of time outdoors. He was part of a summer camp scene. He actually now has his own summer camp, as well as a whole career as a touring, recording, and singer-songwriter guy who's just out there working a lot. He has been coming to E-Town for 20 years. And he's got 9 records out, and he's here to play some songs from a few of those records, including some fan favorites. He's laid back and accessible and casual, but he's also a very focused songwriter. We're really happy to have him back on the show. Please help me welcome back to E-Town, Brett Dennett.

0: Brett Denon, welcome back to E-Town.
1: It's good to be back in E-Town.
0: Yeah, man. You look good. You look the same, actually.
1: Yeah, so do you. I think you wore that same shirt last night. Yeah.
0: So 20 years. I was surprised to see it was 20 years. 2006 was the first time.
1: So this is, and we figured out this is my fifth time?
0: You know, who's counting? I think you're on with Bruce Coburn the first time.
1: Okay, yeah.
0: Joan Baez the second time. And they just kept going from there. So.
1: And then,
0: yeah, straight to the top. Yeah. you know, I was mentioning the Marley's Ghost sort of origin story about them being outdoors and festivals and
1: Strawberry Music Festival
0: and all that stuff. And of course, you were a part of that scene as well.
1: I was like a behind the scenes part of the scene. I was like a bunch of teenagers who helped build the stage.
0: Yeah.
1: And then we got free tickets.
0: Yeah.
1: It's good times.
0: Yeah, it's good times. But you were also a summer camp kid.
1: Absolutely. Summer camp kid, summer camp teenager, summer camp counselor.
0: And now a summer camp purveyor.
1: Yeah. It's not a whole summer camp. It's more like a retreat that is like the summer camp of your dreams.
0: Wow. Is there a musical piece to it?
1: I play music all throughout the day and do campfire sing-alongs.
0: But then there's
1: one night where I do an actual concert on the lake.
0: Yeah. Okay. Well, enough about
1: canoeing.
0: Yeah. Okay.
1: Pickleball.
0: Is this turning into an infomercial? I think it maybe is. Yeah. Let's. I do know that you, over the years, have had to adapt to a new universe because when you started, it was like the tail end of a very traditional way of the musical world working, where people actually bought records and things like that.
1: Right when I've just started recording music, that was when iTunes was just starting to happen. And I remember trying to wrap my head around that. But yeah, it's changed a lot, and then it changed a lot more, and then it changed again, and then it changed again.
0: But I see that you've got a Patreon situation where there are people who sign up and then you give them a lot of content.
1: Yeah, I saw some of my friends doing the Patreon thing, so I thought, oh, this will be great. This is what I'll do. I'll go on there and I'll give them all the songs that I never released and show them like things that like I've been working on or different versions of songs that didn't make it onto albums, and it'll be like a subscription service. But that didn't last very long because that's not really what the people wanted. The people wanted me to have a community with them.
0: Yeah.
1: So that's what we do now.
0: Cool.
1: So I come up with ideas for songs to write, and we write songs sort of together, and then
0: You also do watercoloring.
1: Painting. We paint paintings together, and we check in. And
0: painting while listening to Bob Dylan was one of the sessions you had put up?
1: Yes. Blood on the Tracks, I believe, was the album.
0: Yeah. We've got the director of the Bob Dylan Center here this week, and there's lots of flavors to Bob Dylan that you could paint to. And I kind of thought you were a Paul Simon guy or a Van Morrison guy. Or
1: both.
0: Okay.
1: Those are my two guys. I just kind of assume that everybody likes Bob Dylan. Even if you don't like him, you like him because everybody likes him. You know what I mean? But then, like, there's that Steve Earle quote where he's like, Townes Van Zandt's the best songwriter and I'll stand on Bob Dylan's desk with my boots and scream that in his face. I feel that way about Paul Simon.
0: Yeah.
1: He's my guy.
0: Yeah.
1: He's the best ever. Yeah. And I'll stand on your desk.
0: Yeah.
1: I can tell you that. And then Van Morrison's like my church.
0: Yeah.
1: Yeah.
0: I know in the song Chipping Away that we just played, you mentioned that you thought things would change by now.
1: Mm-hmm.
0: What other than Patreon did you think would change?
1: I thought I'd feel different.
0: Yeah.
1: Life changes around you, outside of you, and you change on the outside. But on the inside, you still feel the same.
0: Yeah.
1: How about you?
0: I mean, I'm just trying to think about the things that change. If I was expecting change, I wasn't thinking of that as being more such a personal journey. I was thinking more external than internal.
1: Oh, no, the song is very internal. Like, I could walk the cobbled streets of Rome, stand on top of Yellowstone, but I'm always sinking into negative thinking. I mean, I'm not a depressed person, but, like, it happens. And then I step across a great divide, one foot on the other side, always running from something. Like, it's like Paul Simon, Slip, Slide, and Away.
0: Yeah.
1: It's basically a copy of that song.
0: Okay. I know Marley's Ghost is here. You've crossed paths with those guys over the years.
1: Yeah.
0: Strawberry Festival and other things.
1: Yeah.
0: So the West Coast, you know, love of nature and playing music and all that stuff is coursing through the
1: show tonight.
0: The show tonight, yeah. It's nice.
1: Yeah, it is. We're bringing the West Side vibes.
0: We're kind of laid back a little bit.
1: Yeah, we are. This is cool.
0: Yeah. Listen, we're really glad you're here. Welcome back, if you would, Brett
1: Denham. I'm glad to be here.
0: Yeah.

0: Brett Denon. Along with a little help from the E-Tones, Christian Teal, Adam Bodine, Eric Turian, and Helen Forster singing harmony. Newest record is called If It Takes Forever. He will be back. Play some more music later on in the show.
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0: I'm Nick Forster. This is E-Town. Brett Denon is going to be back. Play some more music later on in the show. And coming up, Marley's Ghost is here. They will be out soon. Play some music. I was talking with Brett about painting while listening to Bob Dylan. And as I mentioned, you know, you could do all kinds of paintings to the many, many styles and flavors of Bob Dylan records over the years. Bob has been the center of the musical world for so long, the center of pop culture, and he has remained mysterious and fascinating, and it's hard to imagine one person could have written all the classic songs that are deeply baked into our consciousness. But a while ago, some folks got together to honor a native son of Oklahoma, and they built the Woody Guthrie Center in Tulsa, a fitting tribute to one of America's most prolific and fascinating songwriters. He was impactful. He was a real character, a labor activist, a rabble-rouser, a mystery man, who also happened to be Bob Dylan's hero. And so apparently Bob went to see the Woody Guthrie Center while also contemplating what to do with all of the materials that he has collected over the years of his own. Tons of stuff. And he got a good feeling. And from there, he just decided that Tulsa would be the right spot for the Bob Dylan Center. And it became real. It has come to pass. It exists. And the director of the Bob Dylan Center is with us today. So please welcome to E-Town, Stephen Jenkins. Steve Jenkins, welcome, welcome, welcome.
7: Thank you, Nick. Great to be here.
0: So exciting to have this responsibility. The Bob Dylan Center is a big deal. People come from all over the world.
7: Truly. It's been international in scope since we opened about 4 years ago.
0: 4 years ago, yeah.
7: Yeah, I think we've had visitors from 45 different countries and, you know, fans making the pilgrimage to see this really unparalleled collection. It's arguably the largest archive devoted to a living artist.
0: Yeah. And was I right in the sort of genesis of how it landed in Tulsa? Because you'd think that it would be in Hibbing or in New York City or some other place.
7: Yes, it had so much to do with Dylan's lifelong love of Woody Guthrie. You know, this is the guy who he heard and said, this music spun my head around. And I think it really set him on the path that he's still on 65 years later.
0: Yeah. And the philanthropy in Tulsa, the George Kaiser Family Foundation, was really instrumental in helping to make this thing come true, right?
7: Very much so. So it was a coming together of Dylan's wishes to have his archive, tens of thousands of items that he'd been saving since the early 60s, find a permanent home in Tulsa under the same roof as the Woody Guthrie Center.
0: Yeah.
7: Our organization runs both centers. And we are very fortunate to have some very visionary philanthropists. And through the George Kaiser Family Foundation, we were able to get the project off the ground. And now, like all nonprofits, we're supported by members and donors worldwide.
0: And how's it set up? Like a regular? I haven't been there. So it's set up like a museum with fixed displays, and are there theaters inside?
7: We have a 30,000 square foot facility, about half of which is given over to public exhibition space. And we've got a combination of what we think of as the permanent collection, and then we do rotating exhibitions. Often that'll be a deep dive into a particular year or album from the Dylan Chronicles, or sometimes because we really look at Dylan as an exemplar of fearless creativity, we're able to look at other artists who we admire and often who have connections to Dylan. But it is all Bob all the time.
0: Yeah. Do you have a nice wax effigy of Timothy Chalamet in the front welcoming people in?
7: Timothy himself is welcome to come in. He's given the centers a shout out, though he hasn't visited us in person yet, though we did have an exhibition of props and costumes from A Complete Unknown, the biopic that came out at the end of 24.
0: And that must have given a lot of attention to the center.
7: I was so happy to see that happen because I think a lot of, you know, younger viewers went into that film as Chalamet fans and discovered this iconoclast and this very, you know, cool guy that Chalamet was playing. And they indeed came to the center to see the real thing.
0: And I imagine you've got opportunities for people to sort of get behind the scenes in Dylan's songwriting process by seeing iterations of songs, scribbles on paper and things like that?
7: A huge amount of the archive is taken up with just that sort of material. And that, to me, is what's most exciting and most fascinating. So you take a song like Joker Man from 1983, and lo and behold, we find 10 different iterations of the lyrics to that one song.
0: Wow.
7: And even with Dylan, who is operating at a pretty high level of lyrical brilliance, the very first version of Joker Man starts hanging out in the trees with the birds and the bees. A little bit prosaic for Dylan. And of course, by version number two, that line was gone and he was off into deep literary allusions, biblical references. Yeah. But to get to see the behind the scenes creative process, I think is something that heretofore we'd not been able to really do with Dylan.
0: That's cool. There's opportunities for people to see both facilities, the Woody Guthrie Center and the Bob Dylan Center, within the same structure.
7: Absolutely. We're essentially under one roof. And a shout out to my colleague, Katie Shaw, senior director of the Woody Guthrie Center, who happens to be here this evening. And so come out and see us in Tulsa and really set aside some time. There's just such a wealth of material. You've got Woody, arguably one of the most important cultural musical figures of the second half of the 20th century, whose impact is still being felt, whose lyrics and approach and Three Chords and the Truth perspective are so prescient. And then you come right next door and the story continues. A young Dylan, when he was still Robert Zimmerman, went out to the East Coast to find Woody, really to pay homage to him.
0: Yeah.
7: That's a big part of the origin story. So yes, visitors have opportunities to delve deep into both collections.
0: Cool. Well, it's a big job you have. And is there a lot of stuff online? People can go online and look at things?
7: Quite a bit. And we do a lot of online programming. So even if you're not based in Tulsa, you know, we've got members worldwide and we have all kinds of online activities, listening sessions and interviews with musicians and authors and all sorts of ways to be involved.
0: A predictable URL?
7: BobDylanCenter.com.
0: And so membership is a thing people could do even if they don't live around there.
7: Absolutely.
0: Yeah. Well, I'm really curious about it. I'm going to come and check it out. Steve, thanks so much for being here and sharing a little bit of info about the Bob Dylan Center. And when I come down there, I'm going to call you up and expect the inside track. You know, give me the back behind the scenes tour, right?
7: Gotcha. We'll take you into the vault.
0: Okay.
7: Thanks so much, Nick.
0: Thank you, Steve. Thanks so much for being here. Steve Jenkins, director of the Bob Dylan Center. You are listening to E-Town. I'm Nick Forster. Brett Denon is going to be back, play some more music in a little while. Up next, Marley's Ghost is a band that, as I mentioned, grew out of a cool scene in California in the 60s and early 70s. Folk music, outdoors, in nature. I think also they had a kind of a unique origin story, not unlike Brett's, and then they combined both bluegrass and reggae music, and they found common ground. Their individual members have a musical history of their own, which includes solo records or stints in John Denver's band and other things, but they have been a band this year for 40 years, celebrating 40 years as a band. You know, major recognition has perhaps eluded them, but they have had a great time along the way, and they've made a bunch of records, and they continue to tour and write songs and record, and they've been coming to E-Town for a long time also. So please help me welcome back to E-Town, Marley's Ghost.
7: Thank you.

0: photograph. Is it really you?
1: Little Johnny Wilcox. Thank you so much.
2: Pleasure to be back on E-Town. Nick and I and the whole band goes, he produced a couple records for us in the days when dinosaurs ruled the earth. And yet here we are. We got this next tune. We just did a new album. This is third album that we've done with Larry Campbell. Larry played in Dylan's band for 10 years and then was Levon Helm's producer and guitar player, steel player. And he's done the last couple albums with him. We thought we'd do a honky-tonk album because we just never know what kind of music to play. So since we all grew up playing in honky-tonks, here's one Mike's going to sing called Detour.
3: One, two, one, and two, and three.

0: Mark Phelan.
1: Thank you, thank you.
0: Look, he's back.
2: Hi, Nick.
3: Marley's Ghost. Congrats on 40 years. That's hard to do. I mean, it's really hard to do any single thing or stay in any kind of a relationship for 40 years. You guys are still at least singing together, which is cool. And you mentioned you did your latest record. It's called Honky Tonk, and Larry Campbell, the Bob Dylan associate, produced it. So what else is going on with Marley's Ghost?
2: Starting to work on a new album.
3: Wow.
2: Been learning some new songs. Of course, we're going to go out on this 40th anniversary and, you know, try to drum up some excitement.
3: Yeah. Did I make that up about the sort of origin story of the band? Like, just this image that I have of, you know, folk singers out there in the fields of California and in the hills and...
4: Well, that's exactly what happened. Danny and Eddie and I met at a folk music camp up in the Sierras in the last day of the 60s.
5: Sweetsmill.
4: And that's when we all met. That's the three of us, and then Mike a little later in Santa Barbara.
3: Sweetsmill, is that what you said, Eddie?
5: Yeah. That's right. A whole bunch of friendships that started back there in the late 60s have endured. Some of us are no longer alive, but there are many of us that still fog the mirror. And it's a wonderful thing to have lots of old-time friends that show up at your house with musical instruments and a potluck item, and pretty soon everybody's playing music.
3: That's cool. And from there, you put together a crowd-pleasing set list because you had these varied styles of music that you all liked. You could play this old-time banjos and fiddles, but you also like reggae music and you like honky-tonk and country music. And
2: yes, it's what's kept us out of the big time for so long.
3: Yeah.
2: But it's also what's kept us together for 40 years.
3: Yeah, yeah. I know that maybe 20 years ago, you were on E-Town with the late, great singer-songwriter from Canada, Ian Tyson.
2: Yeah.
3: But, you know, you've crossed paths, I'm sure, with all kinds of great songwriters who've been inspiring and educational for you guys over the years.
2: Oh, yeah. We've been very fortunate with the folks we've been able to play with and work with and hang out with. And
3: yeah.
2: You're among one of those guys.
3: Oh, thank you, Danny.
2: You know, honestly, it's kind of only in retrospect that we think about that, but we have been exposed to a lot of really great artists and got to hang with them and kind of see a little bit about what they did playing in New York and John Platania. I said, you're John Platania. And we were doing some Van Morrison stuff. I said, would you show me the stuff you played on the record? He goes, you got a guitar? Sure. I mean, how's that going to happen, right?
3: Yeah, yeah. Well, it's a great way to open doors and make connections. But again, I love the, you know, speaking to Brett about being relatively laid back from California and being relaxed and enjoying nature. That's all stuff that you guys share. I wasn't sure there was going to be a West Coast California vibe, but there really is. Well, what do you got coming up?
2: Coming up right this second, Nick, is our own reggae pedal steel player, Eddie Littlefield, with a spiritual message for you all.
3: Okay, well, welcome back, if you would, Marley's Ghost. Here they are.
5: I've done lots of spiritual healing. I'm in touch with all my feelings. I've read palms and read the stars of kings and queens. And I hate to bum you out, but you have without a doubt the ugliest aura this poor boy's ever seen. I can see your aura and it's ugly.

0: any little field. It was all very nice. Thank you so much.
1: We got one more tune here, and we're going to have our keyboard player, who started out as our drummer, who I met when he was 14. This is Jerry Fletcher back there on the keyboard. We're going to get Nick to come out and play with us on this one.
2: Yeah.

0: Danny Chopper called the Birmingham Downs.
1: Thank you. Thank you so much. Bartley's Ghost as Dan Weedman, Mike Phelan, Ed Littlefield, John Wilcox, Jerry Fletcher, and Bob Nichols. Their latest record is called Honky Tonk, Marley's Ghost, out there on the West Coast.
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1: I'm Nick Forster. I want to say hello to our listeners who are hearing E-Town right now on stations like KDRT, a 95.7 in Davis, California, on WNCS in Montpelier, Vermont, and on KUGS in Bellingham, Washington. Thanks for tuning in. As always, if you'd like more information about any of our guests, or you'd like to see photos or any videos from this week's show, you can see all that stuff online at etown.org. You can also find out how to get tickets to live shows. You can see exactly what Brett Denon is wearing this evening if you'd like to see. All of that is online at etown.org. Okay, creativity, making things up, singing, playing, being in nature are common themes today. Celebrating Bob Dylan, those are more than just nice to haves. Those are actually necessary and important elements for navigating our lives these days. I hope each of you has an outlet for that stuff, for your creativity. You can share with others. I hope you all take the time to be in nature and do nothing for a little while. Settle in, reset, get off the treadmill a bit. So thank you for being with us right now. Would you please help me welcome back to the stage, Brett Denon.
8: Thank you. Have you all been to one of these E-Town shows before? You're doing it right.

Brett Denon. Along with Christian Teal, Adam Bodine, Eric Turin, and Helen Forster. We got time for one more song. We're going to get everybody out here. And we got one more song for you that we want to feature. I want to thank to all our guests. Thanks to Brett, of course, for coming out. Thanks to Marley's Ghosts. Thanks to Steve Jenkins, the director of the Bob Dylan Center. Thanks to the house band, the E-Tones, along with Helen Forster. As you might imagine, we've got some Bob Dylan on our minds. Sing along. I'm Nick Forster. Hope you can be with us next week right here in E-Town.

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2: Were you taping?
3: Yeah. Hello again, welcome to Acoustic Cafe. I'm your host, Rob Reinhart. This week, lots of new music from Infinity Song, Casey Musgraves, a 25th anniversary for a classic debut, and our in-studio guest, Feist.
2: You could just play in your basement. People could just never hear you, and the song would, like, it's not like if a tree falls in the forest. Like, the song will exist even if no one hears it.
3: The Canadian singer-songwriter turned 50 earlier this year, after having built a solid career since making her indie debut in 1999. Most caught on 5 years later with the release of Let It Die, followed by the worldwide hit 1-2-3-4 in 2007. Feist hasn't had a record since the 2023 album called Multitudes, created out of in-the-round shows designed to gather people together after the pandemic stopped concert going entirely for about 18 months, starting in 2020. We hear that a 2027 tour is being planned for Leslie Feist, and we suspect that's because a new album is on the way. So, today we'll revisit a 2012 session with Feist and her band, live here at Acoustic Cafe. We'll begin with Joe Jackson, who issued a new album this spring called Hope and Fury. Joe is also currently touring smaller venues than in the early 1980s heyday, of course, but to appreciative crowds for his new music as well as reworked classics from the past. That is something that has always been an interesting part of Joe Jackson shows, keeping songs fresh for both audience and performer. Here's an example from a 1988 album of live performances collected over a six-year period starting in 1980. It's a 1984 version of his first single from 1979.

That is brand new music from Ziggy Marley, and it is the title track to the brand new album from Ziggy called Bright Side, where he is working with his brother, Stephen Marley, those being the two eldest sons of the late Bob Marley, of course. And before that, Joe Jackson, a 1984 take on the 1979 single, Is She Really Going Out With Him? That was on the album called Look Sharp, 1979. The new album from Joe Jackson is Hope and Fury. The new album just now from Infinity Song is called Infinity Song. This was a band of six siblings out of Detroit. They moved to New York. They are now down to a four-piece. And it's not the only Infinity Song album of this year. The lead singer, Momo Boyd, put out an album in the spring of this year. And that album was called Miss Michigan. And it's actually credited to Momo Boyd and Infinity Song. So this is now the second Infinity Song album to come this year. Let's listen to Momo Boyd from back in April and the song Second Best on Acoustic Cafe.

That is I'm With Her. They have a brand new live album. It's called Sing Me Alive. Keeping in mind, I'm With Her only have two studio albums, one last year and one in 2018, but they have filled out this live album with lots of songs from both albums and a couple of well-chosen covers, some extended jams. It's pretty good. That is Aoife O'Donovan, Sarah Jarosz, and Sarah Watkins. The three of them, when they are together, are known as I'm With Her. We heard a song from that very first album, See You Around, Game to Lose. On Acoustic Cafe, Momo Boyd and her siblings in Infinity Song together from a Momo Boyd solo album back in the spring, and the song called Second Best. The album called Miss Michigan, followed up just now by an album from Infinity Song, which is self-titled. Let's go back into the pandemic. We don't get into these recordings too often because they were all done remotely. There wasn't an in-studio component to any of those shows done in 2020 and 2021. However, some artists did record some very nice tracks in their own home locations, including an upstart at the time called Biba Doobie, who was really just getting going in 2021. Here she is for us on Acoustic Cafe and the song called Care.

0: Biba Doobie 5 years ago at the start of 2021. The song called Care, recorded during the pandemic and submitted to us here at Acoustic Cafe. And ahead on the program, a new version of an instant traditional and our in-studio guest from a 2012 visit with Feist.
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6: We'll rise above the scarlet tide. A trickle down through.
0: It sounds like an American traditional from the Civil War, as well it should. But it was actually written by Elvis Costello and T-Bone Burnett for the 2003 movie Cold Mountain. Sure enough, the film was set in 1861, and Burnett, who is a master of soundtrack creation, tapped his friend Elvis to create an appropriate song. For the film, Alison Krauss was the vocalist, but you're hearing the great Joan Baez performing it live here in 2008, the same year she recorded it for an album called Day After Tomorrow. And now a new version comes from another fantastic vocalist, Renee Fleming. The five-time Grammy-winning soprano has joined with banjo wizard Bela Fleck for a new Americana album called The Fiddle and the Drum. Including some traditionals like In the Pines and The Cuckoo, the album takes its title from a Joni Mitchell song and features other classic and contemporary tunes, like this version of 2003's The Scarlet Tide on Acoustic Cafe.

0: Soprano Renee Fleming has teamed with Bela Fleck for a brand new album, an Americana album. It is called The Fiddle and the Drum. And there are other guests on the album, including the illustrious Dolly Parton on that particular song. It was Vince Gill joining Renee Fleming and Bela Fleck for that version of the Elvis Costello song from 2003 called The Scarlet Tide. This year on the show, we're paying tribute to some artists who've passed some milestone birthdays. Sean Colvin, who turned 70, Peter Wolf, who turned 80, featuring past in-studio visits with those folks. And today, it's Leslie Feist. The Canadian singer-songwriter Feist turned 50 in February. And that means now she has spent better than half her life making music, having debuted in 1999 as an independent artist. Most caught on 5 years later, 2004, in the release of Let It Die, followed by the worldwide hit 1234 in 2007. Feist hasn't released new music since 2023's brilliant album called Multitudes. That was the result of in-the-round shows intended to gather people together to experience live music after the 18-month pandemic break. We're hearing about a 2027 tour for Leslie, which we hope and trust will be in support of new music. Perhaps we'll have another visit with Feist next year. But today, we wanted to revisit Feist in 2012 on an album called Metals. This was the follow-up album to The Reminder, which was the 2007 release with 1234. And Metals won Canada's prestigious Polaris Prize for Best Canadian Album. On her visit to us, she was joined by the trio Mountain Man as well, adding a cool element to the performance. This week, it's Feist as our in-studio guest on Acoustic Cafe.
1: After the last record, you stopped. I want to differentiate that from taking a break. There's a difference between taking a break and stopping.
2: That's true. But it wasn't deliberate in the moment, like, I want to stop playing. It was more like, I need to stop playing just for a while. And also, I guess I wanted to know, my kind of spidey senses were saying I needed to come back from the right place in me. I didn't want to come back feeling like I had to or out of necessity for any reason other than I was engaged in something really true in me that was worth putting on a record. And because I kind of opened my scope up and looked at the whole world and, you know, collapsed at the finish line and then thought, well, what do I want to do? And I imagined everything. I mean, I thought, maybe I'll open a store finally, a bookshop. Maybe I'll go back to school. Maybe I'll, I don't know, I adopted dogs. You know what I mean?
1: Yeah.
2: I planted tomatoes. And at the end of doing a lot of other stuff and imagining I could do anything, I ended up wanting to write songs again. So then that

0: I mean, it's like a writer, you know, you just want to imagine someone looking at that same page with their own consciousness. And you know, a painter wants to think someone's going to stand in front of their painting and are they going to solve the riddle or not, you know? So there is always this sort of invisible public, and you imagine other individuals. It's not really about the mass, like a bunch of people hearing something, which is what ended up happening with the last record. You know, it sort of became kind of more about many people hearing one thing rather than one person hearing many nuances, you know,
1: right?
0: Which is what I was imagining, just one person with headphones or one person walking with their Walkman or laying in bed listening or something like that. I don't really imagine it being in teams of people. When that happened, it just, it did change the way I was hearing things too.

0: How Come You Never Go There, which was on a Feist album back in 2011 called Metals. Today on Acoustic Cafe, we are revisiting a 2012 session with Leslie Feist.
1: I talk to a lot of people, and when they take a break or stop, their biggest fear is, you know what? Maybe I just don't have any more songs to do.
2: Yeah, but I suppose I felt that would be a peaceful place to stop. I mean, there would be no, like, oh, I almost reached my, you know, there was no doubt in my mind that I had reached, like, a really maximized place.

in like achievement or whatever, even in just my own stamina or my own curiosity. And I always had this sort of prairie mentality, this kind of, my grandpa always said, if you do a job, just do it like you'd sign your name to it. So even if it's sweeping the floor, do it like, so everyone would know that was your floor sweeping. So do it well enough, you know? So there was this, and because I'd been touring since I was a teenager, since I was 15, and you know, I'd bought my first van and I'd screen printed my first shirts at my high school lab, and I'd, you know, gone to Kinko's and photocopied the first cassette album cover, you know, and folded them in my high school parking lot. And no one listened forever. I mean, for a decade, 12 years, 13 years, no one was listening to anything. I mean, except our cool little kind of DIY play a community center sort of world of people. But when people started to listen, then it feels a little bit dumb to say no. You sort of negate all that work. And I felt that that mixture of that DIY world I came from, and all of a sudden there's all these open ears mixed with the stalwart prairie mentality, then I really just went hard. So when I did stop, there was no doubt in my mind. It wasn't like I thought I'd half-assed it or anything like that. If that was that chapter of my life, I would have been okay with that. It just, I really didn't want to come back to music for any external reasons or to plug quarters into that meter, because, you know, the popularity of one song, it does sort of supernova out all of the constellation of all the like kind of deeper stuff that makes up an entire record. And it wasn't something that I felt myself present in by the end.

0: There's one from that 2007 album, The Reminder, That's My Moon, My Man, as performed live in our studios by our guest this week as we are revisiting a session from 2012 with Leslie Feist. Feist turned 50 earlier this year, so we thought this week we would bring this out to say happy birthday and revisit one of our favorite sessions over the last 20 years at least. And joining Feist in that session back in 2012, it was Molly Sarl, also Alexandra Saucer-Monig, and Amelia Meath. Together they are the trio Mountain Man. More of this session with Feist coming up here in the second hour on Acoustic Cafe. Just ahead, though, we have new Kacey Musgraves, India Arie in 2019, and Need to Breathe live here earlier this year. Live since 65, the Ark looks to the future with a storied history. 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
0: You're listening to Acoustic Cafe. I'm Rob Reinhart. There is a new album from Kacey Musgraves. You may have heard about it. It is called Middle of Nowhere. Kacey Musgraves, of course, originally from Texas, makes her home partially in Mexico these days, as well as in Nashville. If you have been following electoral politics in Texas, you may be amused by the title of this song. Of course, she had nothing to do with the political situation in the Lone Star State. But this is called Uncertain Texas.

25 years ago this spring, India Arie debuted with Acoustic Soul. That is from the last album India released, which was in 2019, called Worthy. From that, we heard In Good Trouble. Also, some brand new Casey Musgraves right before that. Earlier this year, we had Need to Breathe live in our studios. Bear Reinhardt is the lead songwriter and lead singer of Need to Breathe. He's also in the band Wilder Woods. That's a separate thing. This year, it was all about The Long Surrender, the new album from Need to Breathe. Here's the title track live here at Acoustic Cafe.

0: is the entirety of the band Need to Breathe, live at our studios at Acoustic Cafe earlier this year, and the title track to their latest album called The Long Surrender. Next hour on Acoustic Cafe, new Paul McCartney, Dermot Kennedy, and Aldous Harding, a 25-year-old debut as of this month, plus more with our in-studio guest, Feist, back in 2012. 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
0: We're starting the second hour of Acoustic Cafe now. I'm Rob Reinhart, and later on this hour, more of our in-studio visit with Leslie Feist. Feist turned 50 earlier this year. We are going back to a 2012 session that we did with Leslie, and we'll hear more songs from Leslie and the band Mountain Man, who joined her in the studio back then, later on this hour. We'll start the hour, though, with a guest from a couple of weeks ago, and that would be Sam Beam, Iron and Wine. You can hear the full visit that we did with Sam in our archives at acafe.com. Topic of discussion were the last two albums, Hen's Teeth, which came out this year, and 2024's release called Light Verse. Both were created at the exact same time, same players, in Southern California a few years ago. But they were very different sounding albums. One of the reasons, songs like the one I'm about to play, called Defiance, Ohio, with a bit of a jazz tinge, from Iron and Wine on Acoustic Cafe.

Riding That Cymbal is the name of the song. That is Aldous Harding. And Aldous has a brand new album, first in about 4 years. It is called Train on the Island. The island, perhaps, being New Zealand. That is where Aldous Harding is from. She will be making the trip and doing a tour in North America late summer, early fall. And before that, we heard Iron and Wine and Defiance, Ohio, which comes from the new album from Sam Beam, which is called Hen's Teeth. You can hear a full discussion on that in our archives. Sam was our guest a couple of weeks ago. Go to acafe.com. This spring, we have also been telling you about Blessing Jolie out of Houston, Texas, who had an EP last year called 20 Teens, and this year followed up with a full-length album called 20 Nothing. The song here is Software Developer on Acoustic Cafe.

That is Rostam, of course, formerly of Vampire Weekend, but now a fairly long solo career, having left that band in 2019. That is Rostam with a song from the brand new release called American Stories. We just heard the song called Different Light from singer and songwriter and producer Rostam. Before that, it was Blessing Jolie, really just getting started out of Houston, Texas, I think 22, 23 years old at this point. And her full-length debut is called 20 Nothing. From that, we heard Software Developer. Let's go back into our archives now. And again, we're going to go back 5 years. Last hour, we played you something from that pandemic period, a performance submitted to us by Biba Doobie from her home studio. And now we're going to get to Nora Jones, who did the same from her home space and was kind enough to record 4 songs for a visit that we did in the midst of the pandemic. This is Nora Jones and the song called Little Broken Hearts, live for us at Acoustic Cafe.

0: 5 years ago, Norah Jones was revisiting a lot of earlier material on an album called Till We Meet Again, which was issued in the heart of the pandemic. The symbolism was as clear as could be. That was a performance she did for us on Acoustic Cafe while we were discussing that live album. That is the song called Little Broken Hearts, the title track to Norah's 2012 release. And ahead on Acoustic Cafe, Paul McCartney turns 84 this week, and there is a new album to celebrate that. Plus Dermot Kennedy's new one, Alicia Keys' debut 25 years ago, and more.
1: Okay, mom to mom. 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
6: It's the Out and About Ann Arbor Summer Festival update for Sunday, June 21st. 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
0: Five years ago this week, most had not heard of Alicia Keys. Next week, we'll mark the 25th anniversary of Alicia Keys' debut album, Songs in A Minor. After that, everyone had heard of Alicia Keys. What remains truly stunning is that some of the songs on the debut, Alicia wrote back in 1995. Even more stunning, in 1995, Alicia was just 14, yet to be signed by a label. That would change the next year as Columbia signed her to a deal, but ultimately rejected what Keys delivered. So the headstrong, now independent artist moved on to Arista's J Records, releasing the album she wanted to release, and the rest is history. Wildly influential, the neo-soul album pulled together jazz, hip-hop, and modern soul, along with Alicia's classical training for a true masterpiece. You're hearing one of the four hit singles from Songs in A Minor, the first one called Fallen, and here's Alicia a couple of years later with an acoustic version.

endlessly forgiving of the way I live my life. I'm late to come to wisdom and I'm late to see the light. I asked you for your favorite song, you played it to me twice. I knew the words by the time you dropped me home. Now those memories are distant, but those memories are nice. 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

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The dark is kept in business while the joy is left for dead. I guess the proof for that is now you're not around. Foreigns for a minute brought me closer to a god, closer to the roots of this and why we try so hard. Why we cry until our vision's blurry just like the facade. How it lifts you up until it breaks you down. I could have sworn I heard it this morning, like your voice was a part of that wind. I felt important when I was

0: It's a broody Irish folk album from a broody Irish folk artist. That is Dermot Kennedy on Acoustic Cafe from the new album, The Weight of the Woods. Dermot started his career combining hip-hop and folk elements, this one much more to the folk side of things, and The Weight of the Woods, being his third album, is also the third time he has topped the UK album charts and being the only solo artist to ever do that. Before that, it was Alicia Keys, who broke all kinds of new ground with songs in A minor, the debut, which came out 25 years ago next week. And from that, we heard an acoustic version, a solo acoustic version of the song called Fallen. Well, let's just all admit that Paul McCartney doesn't really have any new ground to break at this point. Paul turns 84 years old this week and just a couple of weeks ago released a brand new album called The Boys of Dungeon Lane. And what these songs are about, as they are describing it, is the story before the story. In other words, the story that we all know about Paul McCartney and the time with the Quarrymen and then the Beatles. Well, what formed that formed the songs on The Boys of Dungeon Lane. Here's how those boys got around. Let's listen to Down South on Acoustic Cafe.
1: Well, we were traveling on the Chester Road. A lorry driver picking up a load said, where you

0: Frank Turner and longtime bandmate Matt Nasir live in our studios here at Acoustic Cafe, and their version of Live and Let Die, the 1973 James Bond theme from Paul McCartney, who turns 84 years old this week. Also, Paul has a brand new album, The Boys of Dungeon Lane. Before Live and Let Die, we heard Down South off of that brand new album. And coming up, we have a new band of talented string players that you should know about, and more with our in-studio guest, Feist. 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
8: Recent survey conducted by Common Sense Media found one-third of teenagers prefer AI companions over humans for serious conversations. There's a term for that, social offloading. And experts we talked to warned that this habit could be stunting emotional growth, leaving an already isolated generation who came of age during the pandemic even less prepared for the messiness of human interaction. Sure, AI can help you polish whatever it is you're looking to say, but that's not very human, right? It's the messiness that makes our interactions with each other so real. It's also what makes them so validating, help us to develop our confidence, our voice, our deep bonds with each other. Psychiatrists we talked to encouraged turning to family or friends when you're struggling to express yourself. They are keen to help. I'm Dr. Sanjay Gupta, helping you live a better life.
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10: 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I'm Rob Reinhart. I want to tell you about the band The Arcadian Wild. You are going to hear them on this program in the weeks ahead when they join us as our in-studio guests. If you remember all the buzz back in the 1990s about a trio called Nickel Creek, you are going to appreciate what The Arcadian Wild is up to. They have had a rotating lineup, but the core membership is now out as a trio, Lincoln Mick, Isaac Horn, and Bailey Warren. And they are about to release their fourth album. That is called Make It Out Alive. And from that, let's hear The Arcadian Wild and Cool to Know You on Acoustic Cafe.

0: Well, we were there for Nickel Creek, and we've been around long enough that we're now there for the Arcadian Wild. And the new album, Make It Out Alive, which is on the way later on in the summer. And from that, Cool to Know You on Acoustic Cafe. And again, they will join us as our in-studio guests in a few weeks. Well, let's get to our in-studio guest this week. It's actually revisiting a session we did back in 2012 with Leslie Feist. Feist turned 50 earlier this year, so we wanted to go back to really one of our favorite in-studio visits of the last 20 years. At the time, the album was called Metals. Let's get back to more of our in-studio visit this week with Feist.
1: You go back to France, back to the scene and setting of The Reminder.
2: Yeah.
1: Did you go back with ideas or did you go back for ideas?
2: I had been writing at home a little bit. I mean, like you said before, you have it's just the filter you see the world through. Songwriting is just kind of turned into the way you think about everything, and you start to sort of frame things that way. And my brain had, as much as I was sort of making myself not do it for a while, there was that inclination, and some things started to happen, and so there was enough stuff to feel like. Very quietly in the back of my head, I thought, oh, I think I might make up another record. So I went back to make it more deliberate, I guess. I went back to sort of call myself on my own bluff to be like, and also I went back alone. Actually, Gonzalez lives in Paris and he's my best bud. So he came out for a couple of the days, but literally those were the 2 days that his record was being released. His new album was coming out. So some journalists came to visit him there to do press.
1: Right.
2: So he was double tag teaming. But it was great to have a witness to play some of these early ideas to. And then I demoed some of them. And actually Cicadas and Gulls Off the Record is from that session that I was just by myself, just testing out some theories. And yeah, it helped to make it deliberate to go back there.
1: So a lot of the time you were just sort of existing in that space by yourself,
2: yeah.
1: With you and your ideas and your guitar.
2: Yeah, and it was spring, it was beautiful. Yeah, and I actually used the studio car and would go and get groceries and sort of cook up whatever.
1: This came very quickly, though.
2: If I think about it, that trip to La Frette was, actually sort of that summer and fall was when the record was written. But it really, I was still kind of, I hadn't really told anyone that I was going to record. I wasn't really 100% sure. And I have the superstition about the walls being really soundproof, and it, like mentally too. I just didn't want anyone's mind in the process with me thinking, okay, yeah, we're going to get things going again. We're going to fire up the engine again or anything like that. So I was tiptoeing.

0: Another one from that 2011 release called Metal's Get It Wrong, Get It Right, as performed live in our studios by our guest this week, the band Mountain Man, joining our in-studio guest, Leslie Feist.
1: Use the same guys, you know, really essentially the same crew, the core unit, the same that you've been using for years. I mean, people who know you really well. Was there a conscious effort to put everything aside, or was it sort of like they viewed the writing and then they said, you know, we're going to have to do something different here. We're going to have to do things that we haven't done before.
2: I guess it even entered my mind that I've, you know, you get a little bit of, you feel like maybe someone would answer the phone if you were to call at some, you know, after the reminder, I felt like, well, I could call so-and-so, or maybe I could ask such and, you know, producers basically that I admired, or musicians and stuff that I hadn't worked with or that I didn't know. But at the end of the day, my gut said, the reminder having done what it did, which was become really visible really quickly, and 1, 2, 3, 4 being the main song that everyone knew about, that and that song actually being the least familiar to me on a kind of gut bone marrow level, I guess my gut told me that any producer who I hadn't worked with would reference that more than anyone else would. And my inner crew, my old friends who have seen everything I've done, from the stuff no one's ever heard, I've worked on their records with them as sort of a producer mind, or a singer, a guitar player, whatever, and they've worked on my records. And so in a way, the relationship was super reciprocal, and I knew that they would be the pretty much the only people in the world who would hear things from a fresh perspective and hear the songs for what they were, and not try to reference the reminder. Of all people, the people who made it with me would be the ones least likely to want to repeat that, you know? And I knew the songs were very innately completely different than... There's some sort of grandfathering. There's some, I think, recordings off the reminder that you can see the ancestry now when you look back. But in general, it was a new start. I didn't want to be honing a formula or something, you know? And I was getting bored by the end of the reminder with the repetition. So why create a situation where I knew I'd have to go back out on the road for a while and be repeating, you know? So it really just was a self-preservation mixed with, actually, it was what was moving me at the time. So I felt almost identical to at the end of making Metals. Like, I felt completely resonant with it, really proud of it, and felt I had sewn myself right into it, and it was an honest record. And my instincts are getting sharper in terms of, like, what holds its own weight and water as a record, you know?

0: Bad in Each Other, as performed live in our studios here at Acoustic Cafe back in 2012. The original was on the 2011 release called Metals. From our guest this week, Feist. Leslie Feist turned 50 this year, and we decided to go back and revisit this session, one of our favorites from the entire run of this show. It was just great to hear Leslie Feist, who we hope will have new music before the end of the year. We hear about a 2027 tour being planned. Feist was joined in the studio appearance by the band Mountain Man, the trio of Molly Sarl, Alexandra Saucer-Moneg, and Amelia Meath. Live here at Acoustic Cafe. If you want to revisit this again, you can. 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You can also find me on Blue Sky Radio, Rob Reinhart on Blue Sky. We'll be back to wrap things up here and tell you about next week. 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
0: 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Jalen Naganda is knee-deep in retro soul. We'll get into his new album, and our in-studio guest for the week from Australia, the band The Paper Kites, recorded at the Leon Loft. 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Ani DeFranco wrote and performed our theme, The Million Dollar Intro. And Ed Magnus will not go quietly. 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

Cassius Culpepper on Ann Arbor's 107.1. You're having Sunday brunch in Studio A2. Good morning. I'm your host, Scott Vertical. Thank you for joining me today. Every Sunday morning, it's a full hour of songs recorded right here in Ann Arbor, like that one recorded just this last week here in our studio, exclusive Studio A2 tracks that you're not going to hear anywhere else. And in fact, you've got some great stuff coming your way this hour, including Shaky Graves, Brandi Carlile, and we've dipped a little bit further into our archives and found a couple of tracks that we have never featured on Sunday Brunch in Studio A2. So over the next few weeks, we'll be sharing those with you. Here's one of those. We just got this one from the Leon Loft. This is Josh Ritter, recorded just a couple of months ago. You Won't Dig My Grave, Sunday Brunch in Studio A2. It's Ann Arbor's 107.1.

That's Clover County with the song Sweeter on Ann Arbor's 107.1, recorded this past October right here in this building. You're listening to a full hour of tracks recorded right here in Ann Arbor, Sunday brunch in Studio A2. Before that, we heard from Josh Ritter live from the Leon Loft from his latest album. That's the song You Won't Dig My Grave. What a wonderful version of that. Coming up later in the week, if you listen all week long, we're going to open up the 107.1 ticket window and we'll get you in to see Train and Bare Naked Ladies and this guy who puts on an amazing show. If you've never seen him live, you have to go see him. Matt Nathanson. Here he is from 2015 at the Leon Loft. The song Headphones. You're having Sunday brunch in Studio A2.

0: This summer, run for something bigger than the finish line. 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
10: 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And do they really work? Well, first, let's talk about actual magnesium. That's an essential mineral that is needed for more than 300 different processes in the body, according to one dietitian. And most people get enough of it simply from the foods they eat. Now, if you're not getting enough, there are a few different types of supplements you can try. 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Now, when it comes to the science, we looked into this, and I gotta say, there's not a lot of strong evidence that magnesium supplements will actually help you sleep. 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And maybe it's those things then that help you get some better sleep. 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

Ann Arbor's 107.1, that's Eggy with A Moment's Notice, recorded last February 2025, right here in our building, an exclusive Studio A2 track. You're having Sunday brunch in Studio A2. Good morning. My name is Scott Vertical, and it is the first day of summer. And so throughout the day later today, you're going to be hearing multiple summertime songs celebrating the summer solstice and the longest day of the year. Happy first day of summer. Here is Rachel Davis, Made in Michigan Music, singing about When the Summertime Comes, Studio A2 track on Ann Arbor's 107.1.

0: Ann Arbor's 107.1 Shaky Graves with Dearly Departed, live from the Leon Loft in 2015. Made in Michigan music from Rachel Davis before that, When the Summertime Comes, recorded here in this building. Now, that Shaky Graves song recorded at the Leon Loft, if you would like to be at a future Leon Loft performance, go to leonloft.com and you can get registered for these exclusive acoustic cafe recordings and interview sessions, and they are really a treat. If you've never been to one, you want to try to get to one. 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Courtney Barnett is on the way, and we're going to hear a song from Travis next.
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6: Recent survey conducted by Common Sense Media found one-third of teenagers prefer AI companions over humans for serious conversations. There's a term for that, social offloading. And experts we talked to warned that this habit could be stunting emotional growth, leaving an already isolated generation who came of age during the pandemic even less prepared for the messiness of human interaction. Sure, AI can help you polish whatever it is you're looking to say, but that's not very human, right? It's the messiness that makes our interactions with each other so real. It's also what makes them so validating, help us to develop our confidence, our voice, our deep bonds with each other. Psychiatrists we talked to encouraged turning to family or friends when you're struggling to express yourself. They are keen to help. I'm Dr. Sanjay Gupta, helping you live a better life.
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1: Brandi Carlile on Ann Arbor's 107.1, recorded live at Borders Books in 2006. Really? 20 years ago? Holy moly. Yep. That's an exclusive Studio A2 track that you're not going to hear anywhere else. And before that, Fran Healy from Travis, Sing Me to Sleep, recorded live right here in this building. It's a full hour of music recorded in and around Ann Arbor. Sunday brunch in Studio A2. We're about to hear from Regina Spektor. This is Courtney Barnett, recorded live at the Leon Loft, Sunday Roast on 107.1.
2: Okay. Don't come with your arms swinging, throw them around me.

I know it's been a long week, and now you're taking your time. Some kindness goes around, some kind of backfires. It's all the same to me. Ignore that voice.

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The song Eat, an exclusive Studio A2 track on 107.1. We also heard Courtney Barnett live from the Leon Loft with Sunday Roast. It's Sunday Brunch in Studio A2. It's time to clear the tables. We have to return to normal programming. But before we do, we're going to hear from Rhett Miller. This was recorded just this past year at the Leon Loft. This is Barrier Reef, Sunday Brunch in Studio A2 on Ann Arbor's 107.1.

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0: thank you guys so much. Thank you, thank you, thank you. Thank you so much.
1: Heck, we're so into music, even our potholes have rhythm. It's another Made in Michigan track from Chelsea Lumber and Ann Arbor's 107.1.

The latest from Beck is Ride Lonesome on Ann Arbor's 107.1. Alanis Morissette before that, and we have cleared the tables from Sunday Brunch in Studio A2 with me, Scott Vertical. Every Sunday morning, a full hour of songs recorded right here in Ann Arbor, and I do hope you join me next Sunday morning as well. It's the first day of summer. Thank you so much for joining me today. I cannot thank you enough. So throughout my show today, I'm going to be treating you to some summertime songs, including a great one from War coming up before the hour is over. Also going to hear the latest from the Strokes. This is Death Cab for Cutie. It's Ann Arbor's 107.1. Happy summer.

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1: We've got the latest from the tallest man on earth, who's coming to the Arc for two shows in October. A crowd favorite from Caroline Rose. And new tunes from Father John Misty, the Linda Lindas, Bridget Calls Me Baby, Metric, Sylvan Esso, Made in Michigan.

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15: Recent survey conducted by Common Sense Media found one-third of teenagers prefer AI companions over humans for serious conversations. There's a term for that, social offloading. And experts we talked to warned that this habit could be stunting emotional growth, leaving an already isolated generation who came of age during the pandemic even less prepared for the messiness of human interaction. Sure, AI can help you polish whatever it is you're looking to say, but that's not very human, right? It's the messiness that makes our interactions with each other so real. It's also what makes them so validating, help us to develop our confidence, our voice, our deep bonds with each other. Psychiatrists we talked to encouraged turning to family or friends when you're struggling to express yourself. They are keen to help. I'm Dr. Sanjay Gupta, helping you live a better life.
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The latest from The Strokes is going shopping on Ann Arbor's 107.1. Today is not only Father's Day, not only the first day of summer, but it's also Make Music Day. And, you know, what a wonderful way to get out and do some fun things. 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You just go out on your front lawn and make music. 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This is Summer. 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
11: Recent survey conducted by Common Sense Media found one-third of teenagers prefer AI companions over humans for serious conversations. There's a term for that, social offloading. And experts we talked to warned that this habit could be stunting emotional growth, leaving an already isolated generation who came of age during the pandemic even less prepared for the messiness of human interaction. Sure, AI can help you polish whatever it is you're looking to say, but that's not very human, right? It's the messiness that makes our interactions with each other so real. It's also what makes them so validating, help us to develop our confidence, our voice, our deep bonds with each other. Psychiatrists we talked to encouraged turning to family or friends when you're struggling to express yourself. They are keen to help. I'm Dr. Sanjay Gupta, helping you live a better life.

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1: 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Just play the game one way. You hit a ball in the gap, run. 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

Biba Doobie on Ann Arbor's 107.1. Before that, Jesse Wells helping us kick off a long set of music for your Sunday morning. Coming up, brand new music from Role Model. This is B52.

Ann Arbor's 107.1. That is Role Model. Brand new music called High Hopes 3000. B-52s before that. And we've got a great Made in Michigan track from Kylie Phillips coming up in just a few moments. And a tune from Sonic Lunch artist Axe and the Hatchet Men. Right now it's Cage the Elephant on 107.1.

Ann Arbor's 107.1. That's Axe and the Hatchet Men. They are performing live at Bank of Ann Arbor's Sonic Lunch on August 20th for free. And before that, we heard from Collective Soul. Good afternoon. I'm Scott Vertical. Happy first day of summer, the longest day of the year. And you're already past noon. You still got plenty of daylight left to get out there and have some fun. And we will have some fun. We're going to hear from Sly and the Family Stone. You might be able to guess which song that is if you are in the summertime mode. We're also going to hear from Mumford & Sons. Here's The Police on 107.1.

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But don't miss it. Later on today, 6 o'clock, Tree Town Sound, all Made in Michigan music with Matthew Altruda. Maybe you'll hear a cut from Kylie Phillips. Here she is now with Devil I Know. It's Ann Arbor's 107.1.

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14: Slowly but surely, AI is seeping its way into every corner of our lives. One area perhaps I didn't expect is diet advice. A new study out of Turkey found that chatbots are recommending to teen boys and girls that they restrict their daily calories to dangerously low levels and eat a balance of nutrients that are kind of out of whack. Remember, teenagers are growing, one pediatrician told us. If they aren't getting enough nutrition, it can really stunt their growth on a number of levels. And in extreme cases, it can lead to significant health consequences. Large language models, LLMs, they are designed to agree with you. So if you're looking to lose weight, they're going to push you pretty hard in that direction. They also sometimes don't know how to tell the difference between good information and bad information. And you know who does? Your doctor. I'm Dr. Sanjay Gupta, helping you live a better life.
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The Revivalists on Ann Arbor's 107.1. So many things happening this weekend. It is Father's Day. Happy Father's Day. It is the first day of summer. Happy first day of summer. It's Make Music Day. Happy Make Music Day. And a lot of folks still celebrating Juneteenth, which of course was this past Friday. And in downtown Ipsy today, there is what they're calling the good old gospel concert at Ypsilanti's 6th annual Juneteenth celebration. And it's happening all day long. It's been happening all weekend, and it kind of is happening all day long. But head down there for the good old gospel concert around 3 o'clock. It's at the University Bank Commerce Center. There's a lot going on down there all day long. Bring your family and help out close out the historic weekend in unity and Thanksgiving. Celebrate Juneteenth in downtown Ypsilanti at their good old gospel concert. You can find more information when you go to Ypsilanti's annual Juneteenth celebration on Facebook. It's pretty easy to find. Go down there, have some fun, have some hot fun in the summertime, even if it's not too hot today. It's Sly and the Family Stone on 107.1.

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0: That's Goose with Good to Be on Ann Arbor's 107.1. Sly and the Family Stone before that, celebrating the first day of summer. We're about to hear the latest from Noah Kahn, and Toad the Wet Sprocket is next.
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20: You ever wake up in the middle of the night or maybe first thing in the morning and notice drool on your pillow? Unless you're sleeping next to someone who hasn't already seen all your good, bad, and ugly, it's probably not that big a deal and not anything to worry about, unless it's something that just started happening recently. When people drool at night, it's often because of a stuffy nose, acid reflux, or being a mouth breather. People who sleep on their stomach or side are more likely to drool than someone who sleeps on their back. But in some cases, drooling at night can be a warning sign of something more serious, like dental issues, sleep apnea, or even early symptoms of Parkinson's disease. If you're at all concerned about this, the best place to start is with an ENT doctor, an ears, nose, and throat doctor. They can recommend a sleep study to possibly get some answers. I'm Dr. Sanjay Gupta, helping you live a better life.
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That's Fish on Ann Arbor's 107.1. Wolf Alice before that with White Horses. Good afternoon. I'm Scott Vertical. I hope the first day of summer is going well for you today. If you're celebrating Father's Day, I hope that's going well for you as well. You know, we have a text to win contest coming up tomorrow morning, and I'll announce that at 7 o'clock. But that's not the only thing we'll be talking about at 7 o'clock. We're going to learn more about Dart for Art, which is coming up pretty soon. And it's a fundraiser, and it's kind of a kickoff for the art fair season. And it's just a wonderful time. Angela Klein will be here tomorrow morning after 7 o'clock, and we'll have a wonderful conversation about it, and we can learn more at dartforart.org. But you can just stay tuned. Tomorrow morning, we'll find out all about it. Still to come this hour, we're going to hear from Sheryl Crow. This is the latest from Noah Kahn. It's Doors on 107.1.

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7: 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There's a term for that, social offloading. And experts we talked to warned that this habit could be stunting emotional growth, leaving an already isolated generation who came of age during the pandemic even less prepared for the messiness of human interaction. Sure, AI can help you polish whatever it is you're looking to say, but that's not very human, right? It's the messiness that makes our interactions with each other so real. It's also what makes them so validating, help us to develop our confidence, our voice, our deep bonds with each other. Psychiatrists we talked to encouraged turning to family or friends when you're struggling to express yourself. They are keen to help. I'm Dr. Sanjay Gupta, helping you live a better life.
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A lot going on. Sousapalooza, David Zinn Chalk Art, the Dragon and Lion Dance Parade, Go Banana Go, Afro-Brazilian Martial Arts, the wonderful Kylie Phillips, and the movie tonight is Coco. 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

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One of the holidays today is Make Music Day. 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It is free, and we like free things here. It's Cheryl Crow. She's excited about summertime. She wants us to go soak up the sun.

0: U2 on Ann Arbor's 107.1. Sheryl Crow before that, soaking up the sun on the first day of summertime. Jack Johnson's on the way, and Sam Fender and Olivia Dean are going to help us kick off a long set of music next.
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11: 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But are they safe? And do they really work? Well, first, let's talk about actual magnesium. 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And most people get enough of it simply from the foods they eat. 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Now, when it comes to the science, we looked into this, and I gotta say, there's not a lot of strong evidence that magnesium supplements will actually help you sleep. 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I'm Dr. Sanjay Gupta, helping you live a better life.
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Kicking off a long set of music with Sam Fender and Olivia Dean. That's Rain Me In on Ann Arbor's 107.1. Still to come, new music from Suki Waterhouse. This is the Chili Peppers.

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New music from Suki Waterhouse that's called Back in Love on Ann Arbor's 107.1. Join me tomorrow for New Music Monday. You're going to hear a full day of new music, including new tunes from Philip Michael Scales, Metric, Father John Misty, and more. I will talk to you again tomorrow morning at 6 o'clock. I hope the rest of your day goes well. Eric is in next to continue this long set of music. It's Crowded House on Ann Arbor's 107.1.

That's Riptides from Death Cab for Cutie here on Ann Arbor's 107.1. My name is Eric Black, and happy Father's Day to all the fathers out there. Coming up on the show today, I'll let you know who's in the 107.1 Take a Window this week, starting tomorrow morning with Scott Vertical. We also want to send you out to see a band in the city of your choice. I'll let you know who it is. Coming up later on this hour, we're going to hear from Beck after Jesse Wells and the Lumineers. We've got Tears for Fears right now with Everybody Wants to Rule the World here on Ann Arbor's 107.1.

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0: Ann Arbor's 107.1. That's Girl from Beck. And coming up after the break, I'll let you know who that band is that we want to send you out to see in the city of your choice. That's coming up after the break and after a classic from Hozier on Ann Arbor's 107.1.
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2: The ticket window opens Monday morning with an international vibe, like Swedish singer-songwriter The Tallest Man on Earth, who's coming to the Arc for two shows in October, and we're giving away tickets for night one, October 24th. Iceland's of Monsters and Men are coming to the Jack White Theater August 3rd. 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
13: Recent survey conducted by Common Sense Media found one-third of teenagers prefer AI companions over humans for serious conversations. There's a term for that: social offloading. And experts we talked to warned that this habit could be stunting emotional growth, leaving an already isolated generation who came of age during the pandemic even less prepared for the messiness of human interaction. Sure, AI can help you polish whatever it is you're looking to say, but that's not very human, right? It's the messiness that makes our interactions with each other so real. It's also what makes them so validating, help us to develop our confidence, our voice, our deep bonds with each other. Psychiatrists we talked to encouraged turning to family or friends when you're struggling to express yourself. They are keen to help. I'm Dr. Sanjay Gupta, helping you live a better life.

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Just listen for those national keywords all throughout next week and text those in to 95819. We've got the Talking Heads after new music from Modest Mouse and their latest record, An Eraser and a Maze. It's called Picking Dragon's Pockets, here on Ann Arbor's 107.1.

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0: That's the Talking Heads with And She Was here on Ann Arbor's 107.1. And coming up after the break, we've got an artist that's releasing their new album coming up next Friday. He's also a Sonic Lunch headliner. I'll let you know who it is coming up next.
1: A Better Life with Dr. Sanjay Gupta.
2: Recent survey conducted by Common Sense Media found one-third of teenagers prefer AI companions over humans for serious conversations. There's a term for that, social offloading. And experts we talked to warned that this habit could be stunting emotional growth, leaving an already isolated generation who came of age during the pandemic even less prepared for the messiness of human interaction. Sure, AI can help you polish whatever it is you're looking to say, but that's not very human, right? It's the messiness that makes our interactions with each other so real. It's also what makes them so validating, help us to develop our confidence, our voice, our deep bonds with each other. Psychiatrists we talked to encouraged turning to family or friends when you're struggling to express yourself. They are keen to help. I'm Dr. Sanjay Gupta, helping you live a better life.
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That's Sonic Lunch headliner Devin Gafilian with his song IRL here on Ann Arbor's 107.1. That's the first single off his upcoming new record, Time Will Tell. That's coming out next Friday. And he's also going to be headlining Sonic Lunch later on this summer. He's going to be joined by Al Bettis on July 23rd in Liberty Plaza. And coming up in the 3 o'clock hour, we're going to be broadcasting live for Ann Arbor Art Fair this year. I'll let you know all the details coming up in the 3 o'clock hour. We've got Adele with Semi-Love to Your New Lover here in Ann Arbor's 107.1.

That's Mumford & Sons with their song Here on Ann Arbor's 107.1. That song was originally from their album from February called Prize Fighter. That version was a part of their recent live session with Apple Music. Chris Stapleton was on the album version, and that song we just heard, Sierra Farrell, joined them on that Apple Music live session. The band also posted another live session on Friday as a part of Amazon Music's Songline sessions. And I'll let you know who's in the 107.1 ticket window coming up after Mountjoy. Here's Cage the Elephant.

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3: 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This is Insight with Chris Van Vliet. 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
2: A better life with Dr. Sanjay Gupta.
3: Heart disease is still the leading cause of death here in the United States and around the world. But what if there was something you could do earlier in life to reduce the odds of becoming a statistic? Well, here in the United States, tens of millions of adults already take a statin to lower their cholesterol. But new guidance put out by the American College of Cardiology and the American Heart Association now emphasize that treating high cholesterol sooner could significantly reduce a person's lifetime risk of heart attack or stroke. How early are we talking? In your 30s, believe it or not. Of course, you need to talk to your doctor about whether statins are right for you, but you should know that the evidence is really starting to stack up that shows the earlier you get a jump on reducing lifelong exposure to plaque-causing lipids and lipoproteins, the better the odds are going to be for you. Make sure you get your cholesterol checked. That's the first step. I'm Dr. Sanjay Gupta, helping you live a better life.
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It's the Out and About Ann Arbor Summer Festival update for Sunday, June 21st. 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

That's Silver Lining from Mountjoy here in Ann Arbor's 107.1. And the 107.1 ticket window opens once again starting tomorrow morning with Scott Vertical. Metric is bringing their All the Feelings tour to the Fox Theater on Saturday, July 25th of Monsters of Men. The Mouse Parade tour is going to be at the Masonic Jack White Theater on August 3rd. We have Bare Naked Ladies and Matt Nathanson. They're joining Train on their Drops of Jupiter 25 Years in the Atmosphere tour. That's at Pine Knob Music Theater on Wednesday, August 5th. And they told us that he's definitely going to be able to make it into the venue, but the tallest man on earth is going to be at the Arc in Ann Arbor on Saturday, October 24th. You can win tickets in the 107.1 ticket window this week by calling that number, 734-988-1071. Miles Smith is coming up after Echo and the Bunnymen here on Ann Arbor's 107.1.

0: That's nice to meet you from Miles Smith here in Ann Arbor's 107.1. And it'd be nice to meet you at the Ann Arbor Art Fair this year. We're going to be kicking off Art Fair with Dart for Art, the Ann Arbor Mile. That's going to be from 5 to 9 p.m. on July 14th alongside the Paint the Town Block Party. Mark Copeland is going to be downtown until 7 p.m. meeting with organizers as well as special guests. And we're also going to be broadcasting live from the Art Fair right across the street from Hill Auditorium July 16th through the 18th. From 1 to 7 p.m. Summer in Ann Arbor has just begun, and we're looking forward to seeing you at the biggest and best art fair in the U.S. Music from The Strokes' new album is next on Ann Arbor's 107.1.
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8: For the ninth year in a row, Finland has been named the happiest country in the world. That's according to the World Happiness Report put out every year by the Wellbeing Research Center at the University of Oxford in the UK. Two other Nordic nations, Iceland and Denmark, came in at numbers 2 and 3. Now, having spent quite a bit of time in these countries over my 2.5 decades as a journalist, I can tell you that this is not at all that surprising. There's an entirely different way of thinking in these countries. We before me, you might say. In other words, the mentality is less adversarial and much more, we're all in this together. One other interesting thing that came up was that no matter where someone lived, the more time they spent on social media, the less happy they were. Want to smile? It's simple. Put your phone away for a bit. I'm Dr. Sanjay Gupta, helping you live a better life.
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It's Going Shopping from The Strokes here on Ann Arbor's 107.1. And that's off their upcoming new album, Reality Awaits, that was pushed back from June 26th, this coming Friday, until July 24th. And guitarist Albert Hammond Jr., he mentioned on Twitter that the album was pushed back because they wanted it to coincide with the vinyl release date. So July 24th for that new album from The Strokes. We've got Simple Minds. They're coming up after Made in Michigan artist Iggy Pop. And it's his song Candy featuring Kate Pearson here on Ann Arbor's 107.1.

Don't You Forget About Me. That's from Simple Minds here on Ann Arbor's 107.1. And coming up at the top of the 4 o'clock hour, it's Fine Tuning with Martin Van Dyke. And I'll leave you with Bebe Dewey with The Marias. It's their single, All I Did Was Dream of You, here on Ann Arbor's 107.1.

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Hi, everybody. I'm Martin Bandyke wishing you a happy Father's Day, a happy first day of summer, and a happy birthday to Ray Davies, founder of the Kinks. Sunny afternoon from the band's first album of all original material, Face to Face, which came out in 1966. And pretty incredible stuff. The Sunny Afternoon single has been reissued on vinyl in England, and it currently resides at number one in the official British vinyl singles chart right now. So some 60 years later, the Kinks are back at the top of the pop, so to speak. I've been a devotee, a fan, a very faithful fan of Ray Davies and the Kinks for decades and decades, and I thought it would be very appropriate, since today is Ray Davies' 82nd birthday, to devote the whole show to the music of Ray. We'll focus, of course, on his work with the Kinks, but we'll also explore his excellent and often sadly overlooked solo albums that came out after the Kinks broke up in the mid-1990s. So we'll get to that music as well. And I want to really do a pretty deep dive into the music of the Kinks. We'll hear some hits along the way, but get into some slightly more obscure but very cool material as well. Here's one of those deeper album tracks from the Kinks Size album from the Kinks from 65. I Gotta Move on Fine Tuning.

couple of Kinks songs where Ray Davies got into some exquisite social commentary. Dedicated Follower of Fashion, a 1966 Kinks single, and before that, A Well-Respected Man, which was also a big hit single. The song included on the Kinkdom album from 65. Right before that, a song you may be familiar with, but not the Kinks version. They never got to formally recording I Go to Sleep. The only recording done by the Kinks is a demo that features just Ray Davies on vocals and piano. And the recording was done in 65, but not officially issued until the excellent Kinks Anthology box set came out in 2014. The best known version of the song was done by The Pretenders, featuring Chrissie Hynde, who at one time was in a relationship with Ray Davies. Before I Go to Sleep, A Well-Respected Man, and Dedicated Follower of Fashion, we heard I Gotta Move, a real fun up-tempo track from the Kinks' Kink Size album from 65. Here's another song that's a rarity in the Kinks catalog. It exists in two different versions, one with vocals by Ray's brother Dave Davies. This version has Ray Davies on lead vocals. It's Mr. Reporter from the Kinks, an 82nd birthday tribute to Ray Davies today on Fine Tuning.

0: Ray Davies suffered a nervous breakdown shortly before the recording sessions began for the Face to Face album. 1966 is the year it came out. From it, this lovely and melancholy tune, and there were more than a couple of them on Face to Face, reflecting Ray Davies' distressed mental state at that time. Too much on my mind from Face to Face. And then before that, another song recorded in 66, but not officially issued for many, many years, Mr. Reporter, with Ray Davies on lead vocals. The song didn't find an official release until the Picture Book box set compilation came out decades later in 2008. I imagine the band and certainly their label and management were a little fearful about the band putting out a song that did not have good things to say about members of the press. Of course, you want to court favor with music critics, and it's not a song that looks very positively upon that profession, or at least certain members of that profession of people in the press. It's a great one, and one of those deeply satirical songs loaded with social commentary from Ray Davies. He was born today back in 1944 in North London, forming the Kinks, and around 1962 or so with his younger brother Ray Davies and drummer Mick Avery and bass player Pete Quaife. And the group played their last concert 30 years ago this week in Oslo, Norway. It was not announced back then that it was going to be their final show. It just kind of happened that way. They never did another concert after the show in Oslo in 1996. We'll continue our 82nd birthday tribute to Ray Davies of the Kinks with one of their greatest songs ever, Waterloo Sunset, next on Fine Tuning.
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2: More and more people are using magnesium supplements to help them sleep. But are they safe? And do they really work? Well, first, let's talk about actual magnesium. That's an essential mineral that is needed for more than 300 different processes in the body, according to one dietitian. And most people get enough of it simply from the foods they eat. Now, if you're not getting enough, there are a few different types of supplements you can try. But as always, you should talk to your doctor before starting any new medication or supplement, whether it's prescription or over the counter. Now, when it comes to the science, we looked into this, and I gotta say, there's not a lot of strong evidence that magnesium supplements will actually help you sleep. They might help you manage pain, they might help you lower your stress levels, or work to get your muscles to relax. And maybe it's those things then that help you get some better sleep. I'm Dr. Sanjay Gupta, helping you live a better life.
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What happens if you record a masterpiece and nobody cares? That's basically what happened here with the Kinks and their album released in late 1968. The Kinks are the Village Green Preservation Society. From it, we heard Animal Farm. This is a collection of songs that is referred to as a concept album of sorts, character studies about people and things and places and in Britain, and a feeling of nostalgia for times that have gone by. It didn't really fit in with a lot of albums coming out in 68, which were more focused on psychedelic rock and concepts of free love and 18-minute guitar solos with too much in the way of wah-wah pedals and feedback. That's not what the Village Green album was about at all. It was the Kinks' first album not to chart at all in the UK or the US. I never heard anything from this album on AM or FM radio, and I was listening to the radio a lot back then, as I still do to this very day. It took years and actually decades for people to really refocus their attention on this album. And now it is considered by many to be the Kinks' greatest release. Certainly to my ears, yeah, in my top five Kinks albums of all time. Right before that, we heard what many feel is the greatest Kinks song ever, Waterloo Sunset. It's kind of an unofficial British national anthem of sorts. It's from their album that came out before Village Green, Something Else, from 1967. There was an interview that Ray Davies did for Mojo magazine a little bit earlier this year, an interview that he did along with his brother Dave Davies and the original Kinks drummer Mick Avery, and Ray had this to say about Waterloo Sunset. The production is part of the identity of the song. The meaning of the song is bound up in the atmosphere it creates. It's a love song. It's about people I've met, people I know. It's also about people in the future, the people crossing over the river for a better world. What about the people that don't cross over? Well, that's my perspective. I'm the person singing. I'm the person staying behind. Let's continue with more Kinks music. Another rare track from the group. This is Moments on Fine Tuning.

0: It was back in about 1975 that I first saw the Kinks in concert. It was in Detroit at the Michigan Theater, the Detroit Michigan Theater, not our Michigan Theater here in Ann Arbor. And they were supporting one of their concept albums, Schoolboys in Disgrace. And from that release, we heard No More Looking Back. Right before that, two songs from an album never officially issued in the U.S. It came out in Britain in 1971 from a very obscure film called Percy. Two gorgeous tracks, The Way Love Used to Be and Moments. Today is the 82nd birthday of Ray Davies of the Kinks, the band's rhythm guitarist, their chief songwriter and chief lead vocalist. We'll continue with much more from the Kinks and then songs from Ray Davies' solo career, all in our 5 o'clock hour on Fine Tuning. I'm Martin Bandyke with you on 107.1.
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I'm Martin Van Dyke with a very special edition of Fine Tuning here on Ann Arbor's 107.1. It's an 82nd birthday tribute to Ray Davies of the Kinks. Today is Ray's birthday, and right now we are focusing on the Kinks' big comeback in the 1970s. The group was banned from playing in the U.S. during this crucial four-year period from 65 to 69. It was the culmination of a series of, Spinal Tap, disastrous and disorganized shows during the mid-60s here in the U.S. that included some canceled concerts and disputes over money and infighting. And the band basically got the wrong people upset with them, and they couldn't play here for several years. The band in the early part of the 1970s issued a series of concept albums. Some of them I really, really like, some more than others, but those were not really big hits in the U.S. And then it was finally when they got signed to Arista Records, the label that was run by Clive Davis, that the band just caught a spark again in the U.S. They were able to play here again, and they issued a series of releases for Arista that were all very, very popular in the U.S., and the band suddenly found themselves a major act. It took a long time, but they became extremely successful, playing several times here in Southeast Michigan at Pine Knob. It all began with the Sleepwalker album, their first release for Arista Records from 77, and that was the title track. Let's move on to their low-budget release from a few years later. Here's the Kinks with Attitude on Fine Tuning.

0: The final label that the Kinks recorded for was a major one. It was Columbia Records, and from their one and only full-length album that they did for Columbia Records, Phobia, from 1993, we played the title track. And before that, their first release for the label, it was an EP, a four-song EP from 91 called Didya, and again, the title track from that EP from the Kinks. And right before that, one of their great albums that they did a few years earlier for Arista Records, the album Low Budget, and from it, a song with a great raucous lead vocal from Ray Davies, Attitude. The Kinks' career came to an unofficial end. They didn't officially call it quits when they did their final album, Phobia, 1993, or their final tour that ended with the show in Oslo, Norway, 30 years ago this week, back in 1996. But that was it. There was, within about the past decade and a half, a lot of rumors flying around that the Kinks were going to reform. There are still three members of the original lineup still with us, Ray Davies, his brother Dave Davies, and drummer Mick Avery. But it never happened. What did happen was Ray Davies went out on a solo career, and starting in a few years after the Kinks' final album, Phobia, released a total of four and only four albums of all original material. I'm going to play a song apiece from those albums coming up next as we continue our 82nd birthday tribute to Ray Davies on Fine Tuning.
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6: Recent survey conducted by Common Sense Media found one-third of teenagers prefer AI companions over humans for serious conversations. There's a term for that, social offloading. And experts we talked to warned that this habit

0: could be stunting emotional growth, leaving an already isolated generation who came of age during the pandemic even less prepared for the messiness of human interaction. Sure, AI can help you polish whatever it is you're looking to say, but that's not very human, right? It's the messiness that makes our interactions with each other so real. It's also what makes them so validating, help us to develop our confidence, our voice, our deep bonds with each other. Psychiatrists we talked to encouraged turning to family or friends when you're struggling to express yourself. They are keen to help. I'm Dr. Sanjay Gupta, helping you live a better life.
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0: It's the Out and About Ann Arbor Summer Festival update for Sunday, June 21st. A lot going on. Sousapalooza, David Zinn Chalk Art, the Dragon and Lion Dance Parade, Go Banana Go, Afro-Brazilian Martial Arts, the wonderful Kylie Phillips, and the movie tonight is Coco. For all the details, visit a2sf.org. I'm Mark Copeland for Ann Arbor's 107.1.
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it took a long time for Ray Davies to start his solo career after the Kinks came to an end in 1996. Finally, in 2006, a decade later, he put out his first solo album of all original material. It's called Other People's Lives. From that release, Run Away From Time. After that, the title track from Working Man's Cafe, the very quick follow-up that came out a year later in 07. We had to wait another decade for new music from Ray Davies, but in quick succession, he released two albums called Americana, Americana followed by Americana Act Two, Our Country. From Americana, here's the title track as we continue our 82nd birthday tribute to Ray Davies here on 107.1.

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1: America, the land of ice cream and apple pie, guns, and the Wild West.

0: Ray Davies did the song The Getaway on his first solo album, Other People's Lives. He did a completely different version of the song for his most recent album, Our Country, Americana, Act Two, which came out some 8 years or so ago, The Getaway from Our Country. Before that, the title track from Ray's Americana album from 2017. The last time Ray Davies played in Michigan was a show right here at the Michigan Theater, and I was there front and center back in March of 2010. Ray Davies has not released any new music in a good 8 years or so after this flurry of Kinks reunion rumors came and went. It doesn't look like that's going to happen as well. He did recently do an interview with Dave Davies and Mick Avery about the song Waterloo Sunset, and also made a very funny and very caustic comment recently about Moby, who had a very frankly stupid and ignorant remark about the song Lola, where he kind of got it all wrong. And when told about this, the only thing Ray Davies had to say was, "Who the expletive is Moby?" God bless you, Ray Davies, and happy 82nd birthday to one of the greatest singer-songwriters in rock and roll. That just about wraps it up today on Fine Tuning. I'm Martin Van Dyke, thanking you, as always, for joining us for our show. And please stick around. Coming up at 6 o'clock, it'll be time for Tree Town Sound with Matthew L. Truda on Ann Arbor's 107.1.
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3: Did you know that almost half the vegetables and more than three quarters of the fruit that we eat in this country come from just one state, California? Yeah, it's true. And according to a new report by the Environmental Working Group, a health advocacy organization, a lot of this produce is tainted with PFAS, which are sometimes referred to as forever chemicals. Why? Well, the EPA says pesticides keep America's food supply safe, abundant, and affordable. And of course, these chemicals are used in every state, not just California. Now, if you are worried, though, about how much you're consuming, the best thing to do is to buy organic produce, if and when you can. Organic or not, you should rinse all fruits and vegetables under running water. Don't use any soap. And as one epidemiologist told us, use a brush on sturdier items like carrots, potatoes, and cucumbers. I'm Dr. Sanjay Gupta, helping you live a better life.
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Live from beautiful downtown Ann Arbor, Michigan, you're tuned into Tree Town Sound, and I am your host, Matthew Altruda. That's my name. Feels weird saying it every once in a while, but that's me, and I've had it my whole life. It is a Father's Day Tree Town Sound. So what does that mean? Well, we're going to dive deep into Father's Day songs. I have a very anticipated song to debut on Tree Town Sound, a commercial radio debut for an album that is getting released this November that people are very excited for. So stay tuned for that. We will get to that. Does it fit into the Father's Day theme? Actually, it fits perfectly. So what are we going to do to start off? I'm going to have a couple debuts this first segment of songs that you probably know that are some of the most epic songs to ever come out of the history of Michigan. So we're going to start off this Father's Day segment by going for a bike ride with our dad on our back in the daycycle. And we're going to pedal back to some of the most iconic songs that are pure dad rock to celebrate this Father's Day. Do you know what dad rock is? I'm not going to explain it. I am sure you do. So we're going to pedal back to, the quintessential Ann Arbor dad rock musician of all time. And that's the one and only Bob Seger. Yes, he went to high school in Ann Arbor. His album that we're going to feature right here is Night Moves from 1977. But this specific song called Main Street, it was originally about Ann Street, but down on Ann Street didn't have the same ring to it as Main Street. So the title was changed, but it's about Ann Street right off of Main Street. And at this time in the 70s, Ann Street had like their pool halls and blues music, and it had some clubs with girls dancing in the window. And this song's about Bob coming out of high school, being 18 years old down on Main Street and being on that street. Main Street still undisputed. Greatest Main Street in America in beautiful downtown Ann Arbor, Michigan. We're going to kick off this Father's Day with a classic. This is Bob Seger with Main Street.

Maybe it was more epic to be an American band in 1973. Maybe more so than it is now with the aftermath of the British invasion and all of that. That is Grand Funk Railroad from Flint, Michigan. Flint for all those Dayton family fans out there. Yeah, maybe we should rock some Dayton family on Treetown Sound. If only I could. Well, Grand Funk Railroad is from Flint, Michigan. That was a debut on this radio show. Who would have thought? 15 years that I've never played that song, but it's for Father's Day, and we're dad rocking it to open up this show. Something to keep in mind, though, drummer from Grand Funk Railroad, born and raised in Flint, Don Brewer, who sings lead vocals on that, in 1983 joined Bob Seger's band and played with him for the next 36 years till the end. So really, really crossed paths. And when that song dropped, I mean, everyone in Grand Funk Railroad was like 23 years old. Bob Seger was 26. And Glenn Frey from Royal Oak, who you may know from the Eagles, was only like 22 years old. And Glenn Frey fits into all of this just so perfectly for dad rocking it Father's Day Treetown Sound, because Bob Seger mentored Glenn Frey. And early on, even in 1972, Glenn Frey sung on backup vocals with Seger for Rambling Gambling Man. And that was in 1968 when he was just 19 years old. So Glenn Frey was very much part of already the Detroit rocking music scene, which was out there. But him and Jackson Browne wrote Take It Easy in 1972, which really just launched the Eagles. And the Eagles now arguably one of the greatest American bands of all time. So great. They didn't have to tell anyone they were from America 700 times. But we're going to rock Take It Easy now by the Eagles. And this is interesting because this is also a Treetown Sound debut, and I should be rocking Glenn Frey more, but for dad rocking it Father's Day opening segment, Eagles, Take It Easy. This is the gut of Michigan music, so we gotta rock it. It's a debut. You know how we do.

0: Oh, yes, we are, Dad, rocking it here on Tree Town Sound, Ann Arbor's 107.1. That is Hamtramck's Mitch Ryder with Devil in a Blue Dress. You may know him from Detroit. You may know him from currently living in Saline, Michigan, right next to Ann Arbor, Michigan. That song, when it dropped in 1966, was an absolute banger, ending with Good Golly, Miss Molly, made famous by Little Richard in 1956. Before that was Take It Easy by the Eagles. And before that was Grand Funk Railroad, Grand Theft Auto with American Band. Yeah, when is it ever coming out? Happy Father's Day. Grand Theft Auto 6 is never coming out. Before that was Bob Seger with Main Street. This is the Tree Town Sound Father's Day edition. Got to give a shout out to my sponsors, as always, Bank of Ann Arbor and Sonic Lunch. Join us this Thursday for Rio Costa, which is just an incredible band. This is one that years from now, you will look back at Sonic Lunch lineups and be like, they played and I didn't know it. I didn't know who they were. This is the band you will regret on this lineup. Opening up is Shane Moe, who you may know from Labyrinth, from Miracle Musical, from Bellicose, from being an incredible rapper with Ann Arbor roots for many moons. Come out to Bank of Ann Arbor Sonic Lunch this Thursday. 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They've been loving cars since 1994, providing automobile maintenance and repair services for European, domestic, and Asian vehicles. You obviously made a big investment on your car. You got to take care of it. Go see Rich at Orion. And if you're having car problems, I feel bad for you, son. I got 99 problems, but Rich ain't one. Go see Rich at Orion. We're still rocking Father's Day. No more dad rock, but we're sticking with the Father's Day. More to come on Tree Town Sound, Ann Arbor's 107.1.
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5: A better life with Dr. Sanjay Gupta.
6: Heart disease is still the leading cause of death here in the United States and around the world. But what if there was something you could do earlier in life to reduce the odds of becoming a statistic? Well, here in the United States, tens of millions of adults already take a statin to lower their cholesterol. But new guidance put out by the American College of Cardiology and the American Heart Association now emphasize that treating high cholesterol sooner could significantly reduce a person's lifetime risk of heart attack or stroke. How early are we talking? In your 30s, believe it or not. Of course, you need to talk to your doctor about whether statins are right for you, but you should know that the evidence is really starting to stack up that shows the earlier you get a jump on reducing lifelong exposure to plaque-causing lipids and lipoproteins, the better the odds are going to be for you. Make sure you get your cholesterol checked. That's the first step. I'm Dr. Sanjay Gupta, helping you live a better life.
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0: bad talk going around town saying that Papa had 3 outside children and another wife. And that ain't right.
1: Heard some talk about Papa doing some storefront preaching, talking about saving souls and all.

You know we're getting epic on Treetown Sound Father's Day when we're opening up with the original 12-minute version of Papa Was a Rolling Stone from 1972 from Detroit's The Temptations. That song alone won 3 Grammy Awards, was a psychedelic soul funk masterpiece. It's been sampled in over 58 different hip-hop R&B tracks and really set this forefront of funk to be. It is beyond epic for the time and what it did for American music, especially music coming out of Detroit, Michigan. Yeah, just love Papa Was a Rolling Stone. Maybe it's not the most fitting for Father's Day, but it's warts and all here on Treetown Sound, and maybe that speaks to you more than others. Regardless, it's an absolute smash hit from Detroit on this Father's Day. Well, this next song, we're going to shift gears a little bit. I've been doing this radio show for 15 years. Every single year for Father's Day, I have played this song because it really speaks to me. It's by Theo Katzman, who you may know via Wolfpack and his incredible body of work. He will be performing at Bank of Ann Arbor Sonic Lunch on July 9th. But this song up from his first album from 2011, Romance Without Finance. The song is Growing, Growing, Gone, and it's a poem that Theo Katzman's dad wrote. And Theo put it to music and made a song about it. And Theo's dad, Lee Katzman, who has passed away, was just an incredible trumpet player. He played with Betty Goodman. He played with Buddy Rich. And if you know anything about jazz music, music in general, if you survived being in Buddy Rich's band, you are absolutely incredible. Absolutely epic blow-ups he would have on people missing notes. Great YouTube hole if you're in the mood. He also was involved with CBS and NBC, and a lot of people know him from his time in New York, where Theo was born, when he was playing on the Johnny Carson show. So shout out to Lee Katzman here on this Father's Day. This is from his son, and it's a great collaboration. This is Growing, Growing, Gone by Theo Katzman.

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1: Just a perfect Father's Day song dropping from the one and only Rob Cantor. Maybe you caught him performing at Sonic Lunch last year with the quote unquote Tally Hall reunion. Yes, Tally Hall. He was a member of the band and he has a brand new album coming out in November. That was the first single. And let me just say the music video is in line with Shia LaBeouf and everything else he does. It is absolutely hilarious, absolutely brilliant. It's kind of cringe at times, but that's what it's all about. I would highly suggest checking out Rob Cantor's music video from My Boy. I'm really excited for the album to come and all the incredible news that is in the pipeline. If you're a fan of Rob Cantor and Tally Hall, buckle up, buttercup, because it's going to be the most epic 2026 of all time. We are not finished on this Father's Day Tree Town Sound. There's some in the pipeline. We're going to take a very smidget small break and we'll be back with another Father's Day banger.
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3: If you're caring for an aging parent, you may feel quite often that you're alone in what you're doing. But you're not. Not by a long shot. According to a new report by the Pew Research Center, 10% of U.S. adults are caring for a parent over age 65. Millions more are caring for a spouse or partner 65 or older. Beyond the sheer numbers, this report, perhaps unsurprisingly, found a major difference in caregiver well-being between men and women. One psychologist we spoke to suggested thinking 5 years in the future and imagining where you are right now. Will you be glad you took something on or regretful that you didn't? You also need to cut yourself some slack, he said, especially women. Don't try to shoulder all of the burden by yourself. You might need to ask for help before you burn out. You'll be so glad you did. I'm Dr. Sanjay Gupta, helping you live a better life.
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Born in Bay City, Michigan, made her rise in Rochester Hills in Pontiac, even though she doesn't really say Pontiac too much, but it's true. We'll give a Pontiac a shout out. Pontiac needs shout outs. Also, Rochester Hills needs zero shout outs. Bay City gets one. That is the one and only Madonna, who also attended the University of Michigan before dropping out, moving to New York City, becoming one of the most famous rock stars that has ever lived. A true diva of pop music. And I'll be dead honest, when I hear people disrespecting Madonna, either by the way she looks or what she's doing, I mean, just keep Madonna's name out of your mouth. Her contributions to music is all that matters. Love me some Madonna. That was Papa Don't Preach for this Father's Day Tree Town Sound. We got one more, and this one has to be played. It's about Richard Cohen, who you may know as Mayor Hawthorne's dad. Mayor Hawthorne's real name, Andrew Cohen, grew up in Ann Arbor, went to Huron High School, just moved out to LA. You know the whole story. Mayor Hawthorne's huge, and we just love him here in Ann Arbor. He put out this album, Where Does This Door Go, in 2013. The song is Reach Out, Richard, and it's a song about his dad and about love, and, you know, him letting him go and become a man is just the quintessential Father's Day song to close out Tree Town Sound before Mark Copeland's Under the Radar Radio. All right, here we go. I'll be back next Sunday night. Hope to see you at Sonic Lunch this week. This is Mayor Hawthorne with Reach Out, Richard.

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1: Welcome to the show. I'm your host for the next 2 hours, Mark Copeland. I've got new music coming up this week from Haircut 100, R. Kells, and Kasabian, but most of this week's show is going to feature older stuff because we're tied together by a theme. It's the first day of summer, and that's the theme of this week's show. And we'll start out with a song that I really, really like. I don't know much about the band, however. The beginning of the song sounds like Hawaii Five-O's theme song. It's AM60, Summertime Girlfriend on Under the Radar Radio.

First day of summer on Under the Radar Radio. That was the Kinks and Sunny Afternoon. Before that, Detroit artist Diego Garcia, also the name of an island, that was Sunnier Days. And Summertime Girlfriend was from AM 60. Got another Detroit area artist, Marshall Crenshaw, from his very good album Miracle of Science. This is Starless Summer Sky on Under the Radar Radio.

0: I don't mean to be telling tales out of school, but there's a feller in there who'll pay you $10 if you sing into his can.
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0: Under the Radar Radio with music from Mama, the album that came out last year, one of the best of the year, called Welcome to My Blue Sky. That was Stay All Summer. Before that, it was King Tough with Never Ending Sunshine and Starless Summer Sky from Marshall Crenshaw. Coming up, music from Noel Gallagher, something new from Kasabian. Also, we go all the way back to 1972 with something from Big Star on Under the Radar Radio.
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1: Eating a healthy diet is not only good for you physically, it can also keep your brain sharp as you age. According to a new study out of China, people who most closely followed the MIND diet slowed aging in key structures inside their brains by more than 2 years. The MIND diet is a combination of the Mediterranean diet, which we talk a lot about, and the DASH diet, which stands for Dietary Approaches to Stop Hypertension. All three of these diets are similar, but the MIND diet puts more of an emphasis on berries, beans, leafy green vegetables, fish, poultry, whole grains, olive oil, and nuts. You're not going to eat foods with a lot of saturated fat. We're talking cheese, butter, red meat, or anything fried. You really don't have to eat like this 100% of the time. That's the key. Just do the best that you can. I'm Dr. Sanjay Gupta, helping you live a better life.
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0: This is William Shatner. Take the next few minutes and listen very closely. 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

Under the Radar Radio, Surfer Blood covering Chad and Jeremy's blissful ode to summer, Summer Song. That goes back to 2017 and their covers album. Big Star before that from 1972, Watch the Sunrise. In a parallel universe, Big Star is as big as the Beatles, just not in our universe. And we heard the Charlatans with Hey Sunrise from the album Different Days. Our summer and sunshine vibes continue with Noel Gallagher's High Flying Birds. It's Black and White Sunshine on Under the Radar Radio.

0: new-ish music from Kasabian, Hippie Sunshine. The single's been out a while. It's on the upcoming album Act 3, which will be out July 17th. Before that, Gengar with Red Sun Titans from the album of the same name in 2023, and Noel Gallagher's High Flying Birds with Black and White Sunshine. 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
11: You ever wake up in the middle of the night or maybe first thing in the morning and notice drool on your pillow? Unless you're sleeping next to someone who hasn't already seen all your good, bad, and ugly, it's probably not that big a deal and not anything to worry about, unless it's something that just started happening recently. 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I'm Dr. Sanjay Gupta, helping you live a better life.
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